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1: It's the Casey Clark Show.
2: Yeah. All right, here we go.
3: It's a good time on.
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0: It's good to have you here. It's 1-800-990-2448 to get a hold of us. On the way, it's Sasha's info dump.
4: It's not the vehicle's fault, okay? It's the driver's.
0: Oh, I don't know about that.
4: I'll tell you which vehicles tend to have the worst drivers on the road. I'm sure it's just a coincidence, really.
0: I don't like this story at all.
4: I'll go over best and worst, though, okay?
0: That's coming up. Also, somebody on the team here is taking some more time off. But I don't know if, in fact, that this time taken off is the right time to take off said time.
4: Man, what a rock and a hard place you're caught between, hey? Like, oh, when do I take my plethora of holiday days?
0: Plethora?
4: Yeah.
0: Is that like quasi-leave?
4: I don't know.
0: Okay, well, we'll get to that and more in minutes.
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1: Sasha's Info Dump.
2: What cars have the best and worst drivers on the road?
3: Oh, I don't like this.
2: I'll tell you coming up because it's, not looking good for you, Casey.
3: Yeah, I don't like this at all. I know, this is a setup.
2: Yep, if you're going for lunch with your boss or someone higher up in the company, there are some unwritten do's and don'ts of like what you should be eating, what you should doing. First of all, steer clear of the most expensive items on the menu, including those like market price specials where you don't really have any idea what the price is. I remember years ago, I went for a staff lunch and the unpaid intern.
3: Yeah.
2: And I get it. He wasn't getting paid and this was like a free meal for him. But he ordered the surf and turf.
3: Nice. Yeah, you did.
2: And we were all just looking at him like, dude, you can't do that.
3: Why not?
2: I mean, you don't want to go for the most expensive thing.
3: And it was
2: on the
3: only
2: menu,
3: a lunch,
2: right?
3: Too, hey?
2: Yeah.
3: Yeah.
2: Oh, yeah. He just went all in.
3: That's
2: he probably
3: such a pro move.
2: Didn't eat for like 3 days.
3: I know.
2: After it's just filled up.
3: Yeah.
2: Be careful with alcohol. Obviously, drinking too much can lead to conversations you might regret later, especially if like your boss isn't drinking, right? Don't order multiple courses if your boss is only ordering one. You don't need 15 appies if your boss is just having a salad,
3: that's true,
2: right?
3: That's true.
2: And finally, skip foods that are messy or difficult to eat. I actually, again, with this kid that I worked with that ordered the surf and turf, I think he also got like a half rack of ribs.
3: So good. It's so good.
2: So which drivers are the best?
3: Okay.
2: Which are the worst?
3: All right.
2: According to data from insurance companies and accident reports. So we'll start with the...
3: Super flawed.
2: Yeah. We'll start with the best drivers on the road. They come from people driving Chryslers, Cadillac, and Mercury.
3: Oh, okay.
2: Isn't that interesting?
3: I don't think it... they don't even make Mercuries anymore.
2: Know.
3: What is this, 1954?
2: I don't know. Okay, but... And this is where I feel like it's accurate. The worst drivers on the road tend to drive BMWs, Rams, and Teslas. You, my friend.
3: Drive a Ram. this is such a flawed.
2: Why is it flawed?
3: Mercury?
2: Oh, okay. That's the.
3: Walk out there and see where or a Buick. Okay, walk out there and see how many Buicks and Mercuries are in our parkade right now.
2: Right.
3: I will hazard a guess there's none.
2: No, I believe you, but. Just for my own benefit
3: of
2: seeing your face when I say, hey, guess what? You're a bad driver because you drive a Ram. That's,
3: Okay. I'm just going to say that people that say that individuals that drive Ram trucks, because it could be male and or female, are probably the most studious drivers on the road.
2: What makes you say that?
3: Because we know exactly what's going on. We can see all around us. Mm-hmm. And we know the nervous ninnies that are in front of us like you that are slowing traffic up.
2: Oh, I see. And you just need to give them a little honk once in a while. Just give them a little nudge.
3: And it's a girthy honk.
2: By the way, please never do that to me again.
3: I know, it's so fun.
2: It was so bad.
3: I know, you do.
2: Oh, that's your info dump.
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6: Country 104.9 weather. Clear for this evening. Temperature steady near 20 degrees. It's going to feel cooler as the humidity starts to lift. Overnight tonight, clear sky and a low of around 11. Nice and sunny tomorrow. High of about 21. More sun for Friday and a high of around 25.

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1: We were asking people, too, or what are the small things that make you feel fancy? We're at a wedding over the weekend, and something about having champagne or sparkling wine just automatically makes you feel fancy.
2: Yeah, and what is it? Is it the glass, you think?
1: I think it is. Mm-hmm. I think, and plus it's a small amount of liquid, because it's not, you're not carrying around a beer.
2: Right.
1: You know what I mean? Yeah. It's very dainty and very civilized.
2: It's kind of like when you're at a five-star, Michelin-star restaurant and, you know, the portion sizes are so small. I think anytime stuff is teeny, it makes you feel fancy.
1: Yeah. I feel like that. What are the things that make you feel fancy?
2: You know what? I went to the farmer's market this weekend. And I think, I know it sounds really cheesy to be like, support local, even though you should support local, absolutely.
1: It sounds pretty nice.
2: But, you know, getting those little, like, again, teeny things.
1: Yeah.
2: Anything artisanal, like, you know, picking up a specialty salad dressing other than, you know, Hidden Valley Ranch. it's a way.
1: Man, we're going to get sued so hard right now.
2: But it's just a way to make you feel a little fancy, and you're supporting the community, but you're like, look at me, I'm so in touch with what's going on. You know what I mean?
1: Lawyer up. Oh my gosh. Mike, what makes you feel fancy?
3: Dressing up, I guess.
1: Yeah.
2: All right. Nice.
1: Putting something on other than denim.
3: There you go.
1: Yeah.
2: Something with buttons. Yes.
3: That's true. Yeah.
1: Hey, listen, Mike, I wear shorts. Like, I see my knees way more than I should.
3: Yeah.
1: You know what I mean?
2: I see your knees more than I should, too.
1: And my knees are overly exposed. I would say so. To a degree where I need to start wearing like long pants, you know?
3: It's getting to that time of year.
1: Well, instead of my jorts. Like, I got to do something about that, Mike. Please.
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7: Clear for this evening. Temperature holding steady at about 20 degrees. It will feel a little bit cooler as the humidity starts to break. Overnight tonight, clear sky and a low of 11. Sunny for tomorrow, high 21. Ending the week Friday with a nice sunny sky and a high of around 25.

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0: If you're looking for us, we are right here. 1-800-990-2448. On the way is the case file, seeing what's going on in music today. It's that time of year. I think we were talking about this the other day, that when you start heading into fall, pumpkin spice rears its ugly head. Halloween decorations in August, Christmas decorations at the end of August, and new music.
4: Oh, yeah. It's like clockwork, right? Yeah. Every time.
0: New music. Also, what did we learn today? We learned that I am taking a little more some time.
4: I love this.
5: Off.
4: This is my favorite thing about everything.
0: But I think I did it wrong this year. I think taking it off at the back end of summer, I think, is the pits. We'll debate that. Super pets during the good stuff. Cleo saved her family. I don't know any dog that's ever done anything but fetched a ball.
4: Yeah, and my cats can't do...
0: They poop a lot.
4: They poop a lot. They're very good poopers, okay?
0: They are good poopers. And we were talking about what instantly makes you feel old, like this. Uncle Jesse from Full House is 63 today.
4: You got to be lying. That can't be true.
0: John Stamos, 63. Mm-mm. Other things that make you feel old coming up.
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1: Case filed.
0: Okie doke. Let's see what's happening in the world of music. Remember yesterday I was saying everybody's coming out with new music?
2: Yeah.
0: Like everybody.
2: Everyone and their dog.
0: Jordan Davis has new music coming out.
2: Yeah.
0: New song is called Mess.
3: I wrote this with some good friends in Nashville, and it really kind of started with the groove of it. We kind of just fell in love with the way the track felt, and Mess was what kind of came of that. But yeah, I mean, since the day we wrote it, I knew I wanted to record it, and really glad that we're putting it out and people are getting to hear it.
0: I'm not convinced that he's super excited about that.
2: Oh, what?
0: Just, you know, he's an American, but, you know.
2: Isn't that Jordan Davis for you, though? Like, he's just kind of even keeled.
0: Yeah, well, that's true. Okay, yeah. Fair. So more new music in from Dan and Shay to come from their forthcoming album, Young. Here's more from Dan and Shay talking about the entire album.
4: Maybe for the first time ever, I think Bigger Houses was like the first dive into that of a song that we were singing with a message that I need to hear more than anybody else. And that's what this new music feels like to me. It's very personal, and it makes our own lives, like, it enriches our life first. And I think that that's what it's going to do for people, is really remind them to kind of look around and be like, life is a beautiful thing when we let it be, like Dan said.
0: Yeah. It's interesting to note that they're at a point in their career, Dan and Shay, that is, that they get to start doing music for them.
2: Yes.
0: And that they hopefully, the music that they do for them will then be embraced by their fans. Mm-hmm. Usually, sometimes, not usually, but sometimes it's not always the case, right?
2: Oh, yeah. Right, so, absolutely. But what a great time or a great place to get to in your career, right?
0: Dan and Shay, man, they can do almost anything.
2: Oh, yeah.
0: Those are your case files.
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8: Clear for this evening. Temperature steady near 20 degrees. It's going to feel cooler as the humidity starts to lift. Overnight tonight, clear sky and a low of around 11. Nice and sunny tomorrow, high of about 21. More sun for Friday and a high of around 25.

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1: So, what did we learn today?
2: Okay, if you just popped in, we learned that our pets are not really super pets. Not like the ones we have on the good stuff and we focus on, like Cleo, that dog we had on the good stuff today that saved her family from a black bear.
3: Right.
2: But to be honest, she actually led the black bear into the house.
3: Okay.
2: So she was kind of responsible, really.
3: Oh, no. Don't tarnish so Cleo's name. Come on.
2: She had to, like, do something. It was
3: right.
2: Kind of half her fault. But, I mean, for the most part, we don't really have super pets.
3: No, I think most of us, when it comes to, like, pets having to protect our home, if someone came into our home, our pets would just lick them to death, right? Like, that would be their big threat.
2: And I think, you know what? That's the training they get.
3: Yeah.
2: Totally, it's the trainer.
3: Sure.
2: Headed off on vacation again.
3: There
2: is a dilemma. There is a dilemma. I think I probably made an itsy-bitsy huge mistake in that maybe I should have took more time off at the front end of summer versus now.
3: Mm-hmm.
2: Or do I save more for later?
3: Right.
2: And then what am I doing at the back end of summer when everybody else is preparing to get back to business and school and life and blah, blah, blah? Nobody wants to hang out and play.
3: No, you feel like you actually just have to spend that time getting ready to get back into a routine.
2: Our friend John Stamos, Uncle Jesse, full house, 63 today.
3: There is no way Uncle Jesse is 63.
2: And our last word goes out to Kelly, who we're talking about feeling old. She felt old when we sang Dukes of Hazzard. It's just them good old boys, never meaning no harm.
4: So that's how old I am.
2: Dang, Kelly, dang.
3: I had to ask Casey.
2: Yeah, get out of here.
3: If there was an Uncle Jesse in Dukes of Hazzard. I didn't know.
4: Oh, yes, there was.
3: Okay.
4: He's not 63, though. Mm. I think he's dead now.
3: Maybe.
2: And you know who just passed away, too, from Dukes of Hazzard? Remember Cooter, the mechanic?
4: Really?
2: He just passed away, yeah.
3: Oh.
2: Yeah. You remember Daisy Dukes?
3: Oh, like I know what Dukes of Hazzard is.
2: Okay.
3: I'm aware of the franchise and the TV show, but I never watched it, so I don't know all
4: do you
3: the
4: know who
3: characters.
4: Daisy Dukes are?
3: Of course I do.
2: She wears them all the time.
3: No, I don't. I see Casey wear them all the time.
2: Yeah.
3: It's so awful.
2: I wish I could do that. I wish I could break out Daisy's. I would be all over it, Kel. But I don't know. I'm a prisoner to the jorts, you know?
4: Prisoner. Yeah.
3: They got a hold on me in more ways than
2: they
3: one.
2: They do. I do. Our show MVP coming up.
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1: So, what did we learn today?
0: We learned that pretty much nobody owns a super pet, a pet that would save their life if needed.
2: Yeah, and that's okay. You know, we get pets not necessarily to protect the home.
0: No.
2: It's also just because they're cute and cuddly.
0: We've had so many good stuff stories about pets saving their owners' lives.
2: Yeah.
0: Like that goose that saved.
2: Oh, yeah, Goosey. Right.
0: And, yeah, my dog wouldn't bark or nothing.
2: No.
0: The only time my dog would do anything to save she would save herself
2: right.
0: from pooping on the carpet.
2: Oh, good girl.
0: So that is a good girl.
2: Good little Opal.
0: That is a good girl. We're talking about vacations, and somebody on the show, just rubbing it in everybody's nose.
2: What, that you have a lot of vacation?
0: Well, I just got to go again.
2: Yeah, you got to go. Larry actually texted in about that, and he was like, how many vacation days does Casey actually have? And then he called you Part-Time Casey, which
0: hey.
2: I think is a great nickname.
0: That's not even nice.
2: Part-Time Casey.
0: I've been here for 14 years. On and off.
2: So call it 7 years.
0: Yeah. There's, you know how you do years in dog years?
2: Yeah.
0: You do Casey years.
2: Yeah, exactly.
0: In my career. You
2: cut everything in half.
0: Yeah. Oh, hey. This is going to make you feel old. Uncle Jesse from Full House turned 63. John Stamos.
2: There's no way. There's no way he's 63.
0: Is so old. And our show MVP then goes to our buddy Matt. Because he thinks his kids are listening to old school music that he used to listen to.
3: Oh, like No Diggity by Blackstreet.
2: Yeah, yeah.
0: What?
3: Oh, yeah. Yeah.
0: That's not that old.
2: It's really not.
3: I know, but it just feels really old.
2: Yeah.
0: Oh, I...
3: like NSYNC, they listen to that, Backstreet
2: yeah.
3: Boys.
0: Dang it. I thought you were going to go, you know, anything by James Taylor. Like,
3: no.
0: You've got a friend.
2: Okay.
0: Like, yeah, I or even Kiss.
2: Yeah, right.
0: Or,
3: right.
0: You know,
3: or,
0: but.
3: Or they listen to, what else is this? Listen to, like, Oasis, Wonderwall.
2: Oh, yeah. Again, not even that old.
0: Not even that old. Like, nobody's dead that you've said yet, you know?
3: No, I know, but it's all songs that I used to listen to when I was growing up.
2: Right.
3: And now it's like.
0: Oh, that's so funny, man. That is
3: right?
0: So funny. Yeah, that would make me feel old and angry at the same time.
3: Right? But it's cool that they listen to the songs that I...
0: No, it is.
2: That is very cool.
0: It is super cool, yeah. See, that's just a bunch of garbage. That is not old school.
2: I don't...
0: It's not old school.
2: It is not, even in the slightest.
0: The classics. Get out of here. 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

degrees. It will feel a little bit cooler as the humidity starts to break. Overnight tonight, clear sky and a low of 11. Sunny for tomorrow, high 21. Ending the week Friday with a nice sunny sky and a high of around 25.

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0: They would like to thank you folks for kindly dropping in. 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Y'all come back, yeah?
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6: Clear for this evening. Temperature steady near 20 degrees. It's going to feel cooler as the humidity starts to lift. Overnight tonight, clear sky and a low of around 11. Nice and sunny tomorrow, high of about 21. More sun for Friday and a high of around 25.

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1: One of the main reasons I wanted to record Boston Boy is years ago, I guess it was in the 70s, I got to record that on a David Grisman album, and we had such a good time working that song up, and I think I played it on the fiddle with Vassar, but I never got to play it on the mandolin, and me and my band Kentucky Thunder plays it quite a bit now on the road because it's such a great tune, Boston Boy. It's famous from the song Uncle Penn.

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0: 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I want that bag. What's in the bag this season?
1: Clear for this evening. Temperature holding steady at about 20 degrees. It will feel a little bit cooler as the humidity starts to break. Overnight tonight, clear sky and a low of 11. Sunny for tomorrow, high 21. Ending the week Friday with a nice sunny sky and a high of around 25.

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5: Clear for this evening. Temperature steady near 20 degrees. It's going to feel cooler as the humidity starts to lift. Overnight tonight, clear sky and a low of around 11. Nice and sunny tomorrow, high of about 21. More sun for Friday and a high of around 25.

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7: Clear for this evening, temperature holding steady at about 20 degrees. It will feel a little bit cooler as the humidity starts to break. Overnight tonight, clear sky and a low of 11. Sunny for tomorrow, high 21. Ending the week Friday with a nice sunny sky and a high of around 25.

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6: Nice and sunny today, high of around 21. Overnight tonight, clear sky, low 9. Sunny tomorrow, high 25. Bit of a mixed bag for the weekend. Sun and cloud on Saturday, chance of showers, high 26. Cloudy chance of showers on Sunday, and a high of around 20.

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6: Nice sunny sky today, high 21 degrees. Overnight tonight, clear sky and a low of 9. Sunny for tomorrow, high of about 25. Mix of sun and cloud on Sunday, chance of showers, high 26. More cloud on Sunday, chance of showers, and a high of around 20.

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5: Nice and sunny today, high of around 21. Overnight tonight, clear sky, low 9. Sunny tomorrow, high 25. Bit of a mixed bag for the weekend. Sun and cloud on Saturday, chance of showers, high 26. Cloudy chance of showers on Sunday, and a high of around 20.

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7: Nice sunny sky today, high 21 degrees. Overnight tonight, clear sky and a low of 9. Sunny for tomorrow, high of about 25. Mix of sun and cloud on Sunday, chance of showers, high 26. More cloud on Sunday, chance of showers, and a high of around 20.

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6: Nice and sunny today, high of around 21. Overnight tonight, clear sky, low 9. Sunny tomorrow, high 25. Bit of a mixed bag for the weekend. Sun and cloud on Saturday, chance of showers, high 26. Cloudy chance of showers on Sunday, and a high of around 20.

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4: Nice sunny sky today, high 21 degrees. Overnight tonight, clear sky and a low of 9. Sunny for tomorrow, high of about 25. Mix of sun and cloud on Sunday, chance of showers, high 26. More cloud on Sunday, chance of showers, and a high of around 20.

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4: Nice and sunny today, high of around 21. Overnight tonight, clear sky, low 9. Sunny tomorrow, high 25. Bit of a mixed bag for the weekend. Sun and cloud on Saturday, chance of showers, high 26. Cloudy, chance of showers on Sunday, and a high of around 20.

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6: Nice sunny sky today, high 21 degrees. Overnight tonight, clear sky and a low of 9. Sunny for tomorrow, high of about 25. Mix of sun and cloud on Sunday, chance of showers, high 26. More cloud on Sunday, chance of showers, and a high of around 20.

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6: Nice and sunny today, high of around 21. Overnight tonight, clear sky, low 9. Sunny tomorrow, high 25. Bit of a mixed bag for the weekend. Sun and cloud on Saturday, chance of showers, high 26. Cloudy chance of showers on Sunday, and a high of around 20.

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7: Nice sunny sky today, high 21 degrees. Overnight tonight, clear sky and a low of 9. Sunny for tomorrow, high of about 25. Mix of sun and cloud on Sunday, chance of showers, high 26. More cloud on Sunday, chance of showers, and a high of around 20.

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0: Country 104.9. It is 529. It's Thursday. You're almost there. Next couple days going to be pretty nice. You want to do some outdoor grilling today, tomorrow. Those are going to be the days for you. Sunshine today. High 25. Going to feel like 28 with the Humidex. Or you know what? Don't cook. Just order in. Stop doing work. You got all winter to cook. Eat out, man. It's summertime, bro.
1: Yeah, it's limited. You only have so much time left.
0: Why are we talking like this? It's real weird. Shaboozy, Dallas Smith coming up. Here's Riley Green. It's Mornings with Matt and Fatty.

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Let's start the morning show with some good news. The fight against cancer, we're a little close to beating this bastard. A little bit, just a little bit. Talk more after Shaboozy and Jelly Roll. 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

0: 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It is 5:40. One thing we can all agree on, man, woman, child, black, white, doesn't matter who you are, we agree, cancer sucks.
1: Yeah, horrible disease.
0: You want to unify people? Cancer. Everybody hates it.
1: Yeah.
0: And here's some good news. Fighting cancer. Two pharmaceutical companies, Moderna, we know from the vaccine, from the COVID vaccine. Merck is another big one. And they're working on this vaccine to fight skin cancer, specifically melanoma. And they found in some clinical trials now that combining this vaccine with some immunotherapy, it's therapy that can help your own immune system target cancer cells. So this vaccine with that therapy has been helpful in fighting off melanoma, in some cases stopping it. This is early trials. It's still not approved yet as a common vaccine, but it's looking promising for stopping skin cancer.
1: Oh, that's good, because we're going to see more and more of that, like as things get hotter and the sun's just burning us all the time. Yeah.
0: Okay. We have just as much sun. We just have more heat from the sun.
1: Yeah.
0: Yeah, yeah. This is just from sun exposure, not heat exposure. But it would be cool if we could cure cancer in our lifetime.
1: Yeah. And
0: then we can focus on the next biggest disease, influencers.
1: Right.
0: Which I always suggest murder. But apparently murder is illegal now. Like, thanks, Trudeau. It's 542.
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3: A new study says crop and livestock farms are starting to show similar long-term financial performance. Purdue University Center for Commercial Agriculture examines farmland financial data between 2007 and 2025, finding that both crop and livestock farms maintain strong rates of return through changing market conditions and challenging years. Researchers looked at commodity price trends and financial records from beef, dairy, diversified, and crop farms from those years, and the study found that average rates of return ranged from 8.1% to 9.3% across all farm types. And since 2007, crop and livestock prices haven't always moved in the same direction. Specifically, livestock prices lagging from around 2008 to 2010, later outperforming them during several periods. The performance became especially noticeable in recent years, with livestock prices significantly being higher than that of crop prices in 2024 and 2025, and even through the first half of this year. However, despite those price swings, overall farm profitability remained relatively consistent across all sectors. And that's your Food and Ag Report. I'm Phil DeLand.
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3: Good morning. I'm Fatty Giddy. American booze could be coming back to Ontario. To avoid new tariffs from the U.S., Prime Minister Mark Carney is asking provinces to lift their American booze bans and bring drinks back to shelves. Federal trade officials are currently finalizing a deal to avoid 50% tariffs from U.S. President Donald Trump, and that deal is expected to be announced in the next few days. The town of Goderich wants your input on new signage throughout the town. Council voted this summer to conduct a study on wayfinding and signage to learn how people navigated the town. Two sessions are coming up September 2nd, looking for input from the public and a potential sneak peek at signs in the works. You can find details at bayshorebroadcasting.ca. A trip to Texas by Premier Doug Ford cost taxpayers just over $93,000. The cost of Ford's trip this spring was revealed in a Freedom of Information request, which the Ford government claims was meant to shore up American investment in Ontario. Opposition leaders slammed the trip as a waste of money, with the Liberals and New Democrats saying there is no indication Texas made any investment in the province. If you ever thought you got watered-down maple syrup from the grocery store, you might be right. Loblaws, Metro, and Sobeys are at the center of a class-action lawsuit, which claims they were selling maple syrup from a producer in Montreal who cut their syrup with sugar. One report alleges the maple syrup sold in stores contained at least 50% cane sugar. And the Canadian National Exhibition kicks off in Toronto this weekend with some interesting new food options. They include a Kraft mac and cheese smoothie, root beer candied bacon, pickled cheesecake, and cotton candy jerk hot dogs. Canadian astronaut Jeremy Hansen will also be taking part in a Q&A during tomorrow's opening ceremonies. And now a look at sports. Yandy Diaz had a two-run homer in the first inning for Tampa Bay, and the Rays would maintain their lead over the Toronto Blue Jays. 7-6 Tampa was the final, with the Jays now a game back of wildcard position. The rubber match against Tampa Bay runs this afternoon, with Shane Bieber getting the start for Toronto. Canada's Felix Auger-Aliassime was dropped from the Cincinnati Open by American Francis Tiafoe. WNBA make it 12 straight losses for the Toronto Tempo, who fell to Washington 93-82. Toronto's back in action tomorrow against Portland. Toronto FC had a draw with Charlotte 3-3 in Major League Soccer. CF Montreal down Columbus 2-1. West leading Vancouver dropped their match against Houston. The top and bottom teams in the CFL's Eastern Conference face off tonight as the 8-1 Montreal Alouettes take on 0-9 Ottawa. The Houston Texans open week 2 of the NFL preseason against Oakland. The 49ers take on the LA Chargers. And that's news and sports. The forecast is next.
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3: More beach weather today. Sunshine, the high 25, going to feel like 28 with the Humidex. Clear overnight and dropping to 9 this evening. For tomorrow, back to sunshine, high 26. It's 12 in Kingsbridge, 13 in Winthrop, and 12 outside our studios in Goderich. 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

0: 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You were joking earlier about influencers being kind of annoying.
1: No, I compared them to cancer.
0: Yeah. Yeah. Well, yeah, that's annoying.
1: No,
0: cancer's annoying.
1: I wouldn't call cancer annoying. It's terrible.
0: Terrible.
1: Annoying, sure. Yeah, whatever. Yeah. Any bad thing you want to associate with cancer, I'm not going to defend cancer.
0: And it turns out that we're annoyed with influencers, but there's some wildlife also maybe annoyed with influencers. Tell you more after Thomas Rhett. Here's Die a Happy Man.

0: Today's best country, Country 104.9. Sometimes you see social media influencers out there trying to get the perfect shot. I see them down on Lake Huron sometimes at sunset. And, you know, there's not much there that can harm them, like sharks. But apparently shark bites and shark attacks are up amongst social media influencers.
1: Yes.
0: Yes.
1: Finally, nature is healing.
0: So there's a study found that influencers and photographers were more likely to ignore safety instructions because they're trying to get a shot with a shark or something. They're trying to get a selfie with a shark.
1: Sure.
0: How dumb is that? And there's been some recent influencers getting hurt, like a Brazilian influencer had a shark come right up to her. A shark that's normally very docile just sank its teeth into her thigh.
1: Hell yeah.
0: Just held her thigh, and she just waited for the shark to release itself from her thigh, and then she's okay, I guess. But
1: didn't you say there was another one who had their leg amputated or something?
0: Yeah, someone almost lost their leg, a fishing influencer. And there was also
1: there's fishing influencers?
0: Oh, yeah.
1: Okay.
0: Yeah, yeah.
1: I didn't know that, but I believe it.
0: You follow their Instagram and they catch fish. And back in April of last year, there was a snorkeler in Israel found dead with a selfie stick.
1: Yeah.
0: Underwater. Do you think future, like, archaeologists will find dead people with selfie sticks and they'll be wondering, what is that thing they're holding?
1: No, they'll know because they'll have the internet in the future. And they'll be like, oh, yeah, this is Fish Guy 69420, and he stopped posting on August 20th, 2026, because he got bit by a shark on his live stream.
0: But look at this. He had 2 million followers.
1: He had 4,000 likes on this photo. It was really well liked. Rest in peace. It's 6:13.
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Country 104.9, it is 617. Been over a year now since we got rid of American booze at the LCBO because of this trade war, but it could be coming back fairly soon. Tell you what's up after Toby Keith, I love this bar. 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

0: Country 104.9, 622. It's been a year and a third or so. We've been without American booze at the LCBO. This whole trade war thing's been going on for that time. The latest, though, it looks like there's a deal to avoid some new U.S. tariffs. And Prime Minister Mark Carney is now asking provinces to lift their bans on American alcohol. Ontario, one of those provinces. No word yet from Premier Doug Ford on whether that booze ban will be lifted on American spirits.
1: So is this all about the booze? All these new tariffs? They're like, well, if you don't put the booze back, we're going to tariff you more.
0: It's one of the, they're called grievances, that the United States has with Canada. And I guess that was a sticking point in the latest talks as they got down to the wire this week. So the Prime Minister not telling, but asking premiers across the country who still have an American booze ban to lift said booze ban. Theoretically, let's say American booze comes back to the LCBO. I've already gotten used to the Canadian alcohol.
1: Yeah, and someone did a study and it suggested most Canadians wouldn't buy it anyway.
0: That's the thing, man, is like American booze is good. It's good. I'm not saying it's bad, but like it was sexy for a while, then it went away. But who was there for you the last almost year and a half?
1: Yeah.
0: Canadian booze was there for you.
1: You got to remember, our local breweries were there for us.
0: Is it the sexiest person at the party? I don't know, maybe not, but it was there for you when you were feeling sad. So cheer up. Drink your Canadian booze and go get your liver checked. Five things you need to know in minutes.
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2: American booze could be coming back to Ontario to avoid new tariffs from the U.S. Prime Minister Mark Carney is asking provinces to lift their American booze bans and bring American drinks back to the LCBO. No word yet on whether that's going to happen. The Prime Minister's asked for it, though.
3: Okay. Yeah, it'll be interesting to see what Doug Ford says.
2: We'll see what Doug Ford says.
4: I don't want to do it. Friends, I'm drunk right now on Ontario beer. Please applaud.
2: The town of Goderich wants your input on new signage throughout the town. Town Hall has two sessions coming up September 2nd on potential new signage. And you can find details at bayshorebroadcasting.ca. Signs like where to find the beach, where the hospital is, things like that.
3: Oh, yeah. Yeah, we could advertise the beach a little more, maybe.
2: And you know what? That signage is real important. This is a true story. When I first moved to town, my first girlfriend at the time had a medical emergency, and I didn't know where the hospital was. I lived here 2 weeks.
3: Right.
2: But the signage helped us get there. I thought I saw a hospital sign once on the highway, so I went back there, and it got us to the emergency room. So signage, very, very important.
3: Isn't that the first thing you do when you move to a new town? Where's the hospital?
2: I was in my 20s.
3: Oh, good God.
2: If you ever thought you got watered-down maple syrup from the grocery store, you might have been right. Loblaws, Metro, and Sobeys are at the center of a class-action lawsuit which claims they were selling maple syrup from a producer in Montreal who cut their syrup with cane sugar.
3: Well, how would they know? They can't just test every bottle of syrup that comes in the store.
2: But you can test the manufacturer's sample before you sell it. Canadian National Exhibition kicks off in Toronto starting tomorrow. Some interesting new food options there. Kraft mac and cheese smoothie. Root beer candied bacon. Sounds all right.
3: Okay, that works.
2: Pickle cheesecake.
3: Meh.
2: Cotton candy jerk hot dogs.
3: Sure.
2: I'll try it for sure. Looking at more beach weather today. Sunshine, high 25, going to feel like 28 with the Humidex. Clear overnight, dropping to 9 this evening. Back to sunshine tomorrow, the high 26. It's 12 outside our studios in Goderich. Those are the five things you need to know.
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Today's Best Country, Country 104.9. Coming up after Cameron Whitcomb, the latest in country music news. What is that thing around Justin Moore's neck? Well, I'll tell you, coming up.

0: It's time for Country Nudes. Fans have been concerned lately about Justin Moore and the extra fat around his neck. He's got a big ring of fat around his neck. And so he originally feared the thick neck was a sign of cancer or lymphoma. Lymphoma. Doctors ruled that out and said, no, it's just fat. It's just benign fat.
1: You're just a big fat man.
0: That's what. And he doesn't like it, but there is a way apparently you can get rid of it, but it could also affect his vocal cords. So he's like, yeah, whatever. I've never sold records because of my looks anyway. So he's keeping the ring around his neck.
1: But what if his record sales go down, concert attendance goes down?
0: Because of a neck thing?
1: Yeah.
0: But like people are too distracted by the thick neck?
1: They're like, I like his music, but what's with his neck?
0: Yeah. He's keeping the neck fat.
1: All right.
0: So there
1: you go. Good for him. I'm proud of my neck. Is there going to be a movement now on social media? We need to stop neck shaming people.
0: Yeah, people shouldn't neck shame.
1: You should show off your neck. It's okay. Everybody loves you.
0: Amen. If you know Carly Pearce, you know that she loves dogs, and she has a song on her upcoming album called He Don't Like My Dogs is the name of the song, and it's about a relationship she was in with a guy who not only didn't like her dogs, but was downright unkind to them. And she wrote a song about it and ditched him.
1: And she killed him.
0: You can tell a lot about a person the way they treat animals, sure, I must say. Yeah, if they're bad with animals, you wonder, like, they're going to be bad with me.
1: What's a cliche? Like the way they treat animals and the way they treat waitstaff.
0: Waitstaff's another one, yeah.
1: The way you treat restaurant workers. If they don't treat restaurant workers good, you leave. That's Country News at 640.
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3: A new study says crop and livestock farms are starting to show similar long-term financial performance. Purdue University Center for Commercial Agriculture examines farmland financial data between 2007 and 2025, finding that both crop and livestock farms maintain strong rates of return through changing market conditions and challenging years. Researchers looked at commodity price trends and financial records from beef, dairy, diversified, and crop farms from those years, and the study found that average rates of return ranged from 8.1% to 9.3% across all farm types. And since 2007, crop and livestock prices haven't always moved in the same direction. Specifically, livestock prices lagging from around 2008 to 2010, later outperforming them during several periods. The performance became especially noticeable in recent years, with livestock prices significantly being higher than that of crop prices in 2024 and 2025, and even through the first half of this year. However, despite those price swings, overall farm profitability remained relatively consistent across all sectors. And that's your Food and Ag Report. I'm Phil DeLand.
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0: 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We are just minutes away from giving away another pair of weekend passes to Lucknow's Music in the Fields. Coming up next weekend. Talk more after Morgan Wallen. Here's Don't We.
1: Wouldn't trade this Tyler for a stone cold $1 million. My green all comes blue collar and I'm all good with that. This world's been

0: Today's Best Country, Country 104.9. We are now counting down the days until Lucknow's Music in the Fields. Not this weekend, but the weekend after that, August 27th to the 29th, is Lucknow's Music in the Fields. And you want to go? It's the event of the year. And we have a chance for you to win a pair of weekend passes to the festival.
1: That's coming up just after the 7 o'clock news. We got some Lucknow Music in the Fields trivia. Got a trivia question. You got to text us the answer. And if you're the first person to text the answer to 519-612-1049, you're the winner of a pair of weekend passes. We're giving these away at 7:10 and 8:10 on the morning show today and tomorrow. 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
2: Good morning. I'm Fatty Giddy. American booze could be coming back to Ontario. To avoid new tariffs from the U.S., Prime Minister Mark Carney is asking provinces to lift their American booze bans and bring drinks back to shelves. Federal trade officials are currently finalizing a deal to avoid 50% tariffs from U.S. President Donald Trump, and that deal is expected to be announced in the next few days. The town of Goderich wants your input on new signage throughout the town. Council voted this summer to conduct a study on wayfinding and signage to learn how people navigated the town. Two sessions are coming up September 2nd, looking for input from the public and a potential sneak peek at signs in the works. You can find details at bayshorebroadcasting.ca. A trip to Texas by Premier Doug Ford cost taxpayers just over $93,000. The cost of Ford's trip this spring was revealed in a Freedom of Information request, which the Ford government claims was meant to shore up American investment in Ontario. Opposition leaders slammed the trip as a waste of money, with the Liberals and New Democrats saying there is no indication Texas made any investment in the province. If you ever thought you got watered-down maple syrup from the grocery store, you might be right. Loblaws, Metro, and Sobeys are at the center of a class-action lawsuit, which claims they were selling maple syrup from a producer in Montreal who cut their syrup with sugar. One report alleges the maple syrup sold in stores contained at least 50% cane sugar. And the Canadian National Exhibition kicks off in Toronto this weekend with some interesting new food options. They include a Kraft mac and cheese smoothie, root beer candied bacon, pickled cheesecake, and cotton candy jerk hot dogs. Canadian astronaut Jeremy Hansen will also be taking part in a Q&A during tomorrow's opening ceremonies. And now a look at sports. Yandy Diaz had a two-run homer in the first inning for Tampa Bay, and the Rays would maintain their lead over the Toronto Blue Jays. 7-6 Tampa was the final, with the Jays now a game back of wildcard position. The rubber match against Tampa Bay runs this afternoon, with Shane Bieber getting the start for Toronto. Canada's Felix Auger-Aliassime was dropped from the Cincinnati Open by American Francis Tiafoe. WNBA make it 12 straight losses for the Toronto Tempo, who fell to Washington 93-82. Toronto's back in action tomorrow against Portland. Toronto FC had a draw with Charlotte 3-3 in Major League Soccer. CF Montreal down Columbus 2-1. West leading Vancouver dropped their match against Houston. The top and bottom teams in the CFL's Eastern Conference face off tonight as the 8-1 Montreal Alouettes take on 0-9 Ottawa. The Houston Texans open week 2 of the NFL preseason against Oakland. The 49ers take on the LA Chargers. And that's news and sports. The forecast is next.
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2: More beach weather today. Sunshine, the high 25, going to feel like 28 with the Humidex. Clear overnight and dropping to 9 this evening. For tomorrow, back to sunshine, high 26. It's 14 in Huron Park, 14 in Lawnsboro, and 14 outside our studios in Goderich. I'm Fatty Giddy, and now you're up to date.
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104.9. It is 7:08. Looking like a nice day today. Sun and cloud to start. Going to see more sunshine throughout the day. Nice warm high as well. Coming up after Dallas Smith, we got some trivia to give you. You could win yourself a pair of weekend passes to Lucknow's Music in the Field. Kicks off next week. You could be going for free if you can be the first through to text us the answer to the trivia question we will give you after Dallas Smith. Here's Use Me, Country 104.9.

0: trivia contest. If you guess the answer to this trivia question, you can win a pair of weekend passes.
1: If you guess it correctly and you text us at 519-612-1049.
0: Well, there's that too.
1: You got to get it right to win the passes.
0: That's right. And you got to be fast. So here is today's question. The number you want again is 519-612-1049. What brother and sister duo have performed 3 times at Lucknow's Music in the Fields? Here's a hint. Their band name is simply their last name, Walker, spelled backwards.
1: Oh, you're just giving away the answer.
0: Name that duo.
1: You know that duo. Text the answer right now to 519-612-1049. First person to text the right answer gets a pair of weekend passes to Lucknow's Music in the Fields, August 27th through the 29th. It is 7:13.
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3: 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In Kincardine, the average price is 159.9. 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

0: Country 104.9, today's best country. Congratulations to Sandy from Bayfield. She was the first one through to answer the question, which was, what brother and sister duo have performed three times at Lucknow's Music in the Fields? Their band name is simply their last name, spelled backwards. That's the Reklaws.
1: The Reklaws. Congratulations, Sandy. We had somebody guessed the Arkells, which is wrong. That's a Canadian rock band.
0: I can see how that's kind of similar.
1: The Reklaws.
0: The Ellas?
1: Was an answer we got, but Sandy got the Reklaws and she was first, and she even spelled it correctly. Congratulations, Sandy. We'll be giving away more passes to Music in the Fields coming up at 8:10.
0: Yep.
1: Just after the 8 o'clock news. So if you didn't get in or you weren't fast enough on the trigger just now, wait about an hour. We got more tickets to give away. Hell, we got more to give away tomorrow at 7:10 and 8:10. Meantime, our own Matt Hussey loves maple syrup because you're a red-blooded Canadian.
0: That's right. Turns I love out, my country.
1: Turns out a lot of people bought what they thought was maple syrup. No, that bad boy was watered down. Lawsuit over this. Talk more after Dean Brody. Country 104.9.

0: Country 104.9, 721. We're talking maple syrup right now, because if you bought some maple syrup back in April, a decent chance you might be able to make some money in this lawsuit. So there's somebody from Quebec. They filed a lawsuit against several grocery stores. Loblaws, Metro, Sobeys are named, as well as the maple syrup producer. It's French. Arablière Steve Bordeaux. Maple syrup producer who put a bunch of maple syrup for sale back in April. A lot of grocery stores bought it, sold it at a discount. But it turns out that after an investigative report by Radio Canada, it turns out up to half of that maple syrup was cut with cane sugar.
1: Ooh.
0: It wasn't pure maple syrup, despite being advertised and sold as pure Canadian maple syrup.
1: Cutting some corners there.
0: I guess so, right?
1: But wouldn't that cost you more? You got to fill it with sugar?
0: I don't know.
1: Maybe it saves you time because you don't have to boil down the sap.
0: Maybe, yeah. You can water it down, add some sugar. It's just as sweet.
1: Or maybe it was just sugar with brown food coloring.
0: Who knows? Who knows? But dude, messing with maple syrup in Canada.
1: That's a sin.
0: Death penalty? You think we should bring the death penalty back for this?
1: Maybe for this.
0: Maybe just for this.
1: Yeah.
0: I don't know. It's like going to England and messing with their bland food.
1: Right.
0: But beans and toast tastes good. No, it doesn't. You invaded countries for their spices. Stop doing this, England. Five things you need to know in minutes.
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2: I wonder if Doug Ford's going to bring it back.
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1: The town of Goderich wants your input on new signage throughout the town. Town Hall has two sessions coming up September 2nd on potential new signage going up throughout the town. You can find details at bayshorebroadcasting.ca. If you ever thought you got watered-down maple syrup from the grocery store, there's a chance you did. Loblaws, Metro, and Sobeys are at the center of a class-action lawsuit which claims they were selling maple syrup from a producer in Montreal who cut their syrup with cane sugar. The Canadian National Exhibition kicks off in Toronto this weekend. Some interesting new food options there. Pickled cheesecake. Sound good to you, Matthew?
2: Sure. Pickled cheesecake?
1: Pickled cheesecake.
2: Like the cheesecake is pickled?
1: There's pickles on the cheesecake.
2: Okay, I get you. No.
1: No.
2: Not for me.
1: Root beer candied bacon?
2: Yeah, that works.
1: I would try that. A Kraft mac and cheese smoothie? Like a milkshake that tastes like mac and cheese?
2: Hell no.
1: No. Cotton candy jerk hot dogs.
2: Okay.
1: I wouldn't think to do that, but I'd try that.
2: Sure.
1: Yeah.
2: It's a weird name.
1: They should have a spot at the CNE specifically for people puking.
2: Yes.
1: More beach weather today. Sun and cloud to start. Clearing to mostly sunny. The high today, 25. Going to feel like 28 with the Humidex. Clear overnight, dropping to 9 this evening. For tomorrow, sunny. The high, 26. We're at 11 outside our studios in Goderich. Those are the five things you need to know.
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It is 7:35. And the five things you need to know, we were talking about some of the new foods being introduced at the Canadian National Exhibition. They're kind of known for introducing some weird new foods every single year. We touched on some of them in the five things. There are more, though, and they get worse. We'll talk more after Jason Aldean.

0: 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Something radio jocks love talking about every year when the Canadian National Exhibition kicks off. It's Canada's biggest midway, goes on in Toronto for a few weeks, kicks off tomorrow. They always have weird food options in their food court. I've had a few of these before. None of these ones, though. Kraft mac and cheese smoothie, root beer, candied bacon, pickle cheesecake, cotton candy jerk hot dogs. Those are nice. There's a few kind of push pops. Push pops seem to be a theme.
1: What's that?
0: A push pop is a popsicle that's kind of, it's in a cardboard container, but you there's a stick on the bottom and you push it up as you eat it. The Flintstones push pop popsicles were always kind of popular growing up.
1: Oh, cool. Yeah.
0: And they got push pop sushi now. Oh. So the sushi's rolled up, put in like a little thing, and it's got a stick, and you push it up and you eat the sushi as you push it up.
1: Oh, that makes sense,
0: They've
1: I guess.
0: They've also got some cake push pops over at the CNE. Sweet corn lemonade. I wouldn't have thought to put corn in lemonade. I wouldn't make it at home. I wouldn't waste my resources on it. I would try this, I guess.
1: Be all right. They're both yellow.
0: Lemonade sweet, corn sweet. So I guess deep fried brie cheese balls.
1: Yeah, is that the one that has Oreos with it too?
0: I think you can get it with and without.
1: Yeah, you can put the fried brie in an Oreo cookie.
0: I guess so. There's all sorts of deep fried pizza going on too. There's like a deep fried pizza with Doritos covered in it, and they deep fry it.
1: Oh,
0: it's kind of crazy.
1: Isn't that just like a funnel cake at that point?
0: But it's like deep frying. It'll dough? Be like a pepperoni pizza, like yeah. deep fried,
1: right?
0: Which
1: on.
0: Is kind of brilliant. I never thought to deep fry pizza.
1: Yeah.
0: It's just a whole new level of sickness. I'm thinking maybe next year they introduce a deep fried s'mores pizza.
1: Yes.
0: That would be messed up. By the way, that's a joke because that's actually a real thing they offer this year. The pizza stand in the food court, and I'm not kidding, they offer deep fried s'mores pizza. That's a slice of pizza with s'mores stuff with marshmallow and chocolate, and then they batter it and deep fry it. For real, you can get that.
1: And then you go on the roller coaster, and you know what'll happen.
0: Yep. Everywhere. Vomit everywhere.
1: And that'll inspire next year's foods.
0: Yeah. One with insulin, hopefully. 742.
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3: A new study says crop and livestock farms are starting to show similar long-term financial performance. Purdue University Center for Commercial Agriculture examines farmland financial data between 2007 and 2025, finding that both crop and livestock farms maintain strong rates of return through changing market conditions and challenging years. Researchers looked at commodity price trends and financial records from beef, dairy, diversified, and crop farms from those years, and the study found that average rates of return ranged from 8.1% to 9.3% across all farm types. And since 2007, crop and livestock prices haven't always moved in the same direction. Specifically, livestock prices lagging from around 2008 to 2010, later outperforming them during several periods. The performance became especially noticeable in recent years, with livestock prices significantly being higher than that of crop prices in 2024 and 2025, and even through the first half of this year. However, despite those price swings, overall farm profitability remained relatively consistent across all sectors. And that's your Food and Ag Report. I'm Phil DeLand.
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It is 7:47. We are giving away passes to Music in the Fields. It's coming up next weekend. You want to win some? We'll tell you how coming up after Morgan Wallen. 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

0: today's best country, Country 104.9. Coming up just after 8 o'clock, we're going to be giving away another pair of Lucknow's Music in the Fields tickets. Coetzel L. King is coming. Finger 11, Matthew Good and his band are coming. 3 days of spectacular music, August 27th to the 29th.
1: We're giving away weekend passes coming up after 8 o'clock. In our trivia contest, we got a trivia question related to Music in the Fields. If you know the answer, you text it to 519-612-1049. If you're the first person through with the right answer, win yourself a pair of weekend passes to Music in the Fields going on the weekend after this one. That's coming up in minutes.
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0: The Godrich Lake Town Band presents Sunday Concerts in the Park. 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
3: Good morning. I'm Fatty Giddy. American booze could be coming back to Ontario. To avoid new tariffs from the U.S., Prime Minister Mark Carney is asking provinces to lift their American booze bans and bring drinks back to shelves. Federal trade officials are currently finalizing a deal to avoid 50% tariffs from U.S. President Donald Trump, and that deal is expected to be announced in the next few days. The town of Goderich wants your input on new signage throughout the town. Council voted this summer to conduct a study on wayfinding and signage to learn how people navigated the town. Two sessions are coming up September 2nd, looking for input from the public and a potential sneak peek at signs in the works. You can find details at

0: BayshoreBroadcasting.ca. A trip to Texas by Premier Doug Ford cost taxpayers just over $93,000. The cost of Ford's trip this spring was revealed in a Freedom of Information request, which the Ford government claims was meant to shore up American investment in Ontario. Opposition leaders slammed the trip as a waste of money, with the Liberals and New Democrats saying there is no indication Texas made any investment in the province. If you ever thought you got watered-down maple syrup from the grocery store, you might be right. Loblaws, Metro, and Sobeys are at the center of a class-action lawsuit, which claims they were selling maple syrup from a producer in Montreal who cut their syrup with sugar. One report alleges the maple syrup sold in stores contained at least 50% cane sugar. And the Canadian National Exhibition kicks off in Toronto this weekend with some interesting new food options. They include a Kraft mac and cheese smoothie, root beer candied bacon, pickled cheesecake, and cotton candy jerk hot dogs. Canadian astronaut Jeremy Hansen will also be taking part in a Q&A during tomorrow's opening ceremonies. And now a look at sports. Yandy Diaz had a two-run homer in the first inning for Tampa Bay, and the Rays would maintain their lead over the Toronto Blue Jays. 7-6 Tampa was the final, with the Jays now a game back of wildcard position. The rubber match against Tampa Bay runs this afternoon, with Shane Bieber getting the start for Toronto. Canada's Félix Auger-Aliassime was dropped from the Cincinnati Open by American Francis Tiafoe. WNBA make it 12 straight losses for the Toronto Tempo, who fell to Washington 93-82. Toronto's back in action tomorrow against Portland. Toronto FC had a draw with Charlotte 3-3 in Major League Soccer. CF Montreal down Columbus 2-1. West leading Vancouver dropped their match against Houston. The top and bottom teams in the CFL's Eastern Conference face off tonight as the 8-1 Montreal Alouettes take on 0-9 Ottawa. The Houston Texans open week 2 of the NFL preseason against Oakland. The 49ers take on the LA Chargers. And that's news and sports. The forecast is next.
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0: More beach weather today. Sunshine, the high 25, going to feel like 28 with the Humidex. Clear overnight and dropping to 9 this evening. For tomorrow, back to sunshine, high 26. It's 15 in Seaforth, 15 in Amberlea, and 15 outside our studios in Goderich. 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

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Coming up after Zach Brown Band, your chance to win weekend passes to Lucknow's Music in the Fields in our trivia contest. That's up after Homegrown.

0: chance to win a pair of weekend passes to Lucknow's Music in the Fields. All you have to do is be the first one through to guess the answer to this trivia question.
1: You want to text the answer to 519-612-1049.
0: Okay, here we go. What is the name given to the festival grounds where Lucknow's Music in the Fields takes place? You know what the name of the festival grounds is?
1: And we'll give you some grace on this one.
0: Well, the site is named after the former owner of the land, Grace Hopf.
1: Okay.
0: That's another interesting fact.
1: We could not have made this easier. If you know the answer to that question, what is the name of the piece of land where they host Lucknow's Music in the Fields? Text it to 519-612-1049. First person with the right answer, you get a pair of weekend passes to Music in the Fields going on next weekend. Co Wetzel, L King, Core Blund, Finger 11, Matthew Good and his band performing full weekend of awesome music. It is 8:11.
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1: In Goderich, the average gas price is 159.6 cents a liter. In Kincardine, the average price is 159.9. In Clinton, 158.2.
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0: Today's Best Country, Country 104.9. Congratulations to Carter from Ripley. He won a pair of weekend passes to Lucknow's Music in the Fields. Thanks to everyone who played along. The right answer to the question was Graceland. That is the name of the festival grounds in Lucknow where Lucknow's Music in the Fields takes place. Beautiful grounds it is.
1: You made the question super easy.
0: Yeah.
1: You were like, this land is named after someone named Grace.
0: That's right. The original owner of the land where it all got going.
1: Here's Alan Jackson, Living on Love, Country 104.9.

0: Today's best country, Country 104.9. Now, you don't know sometimes what animals in the wild are thinking, right? And so sometimes they can be a little unpredictable. And every now and then you see people trying to get a picture with an animal and things go wrong. I've even heard of someone who crossed the fences to get a picture with a cow and then the cow trampled them. And this seems to be a trend amongst people right now. There's influencers out there. You see these influencers on social media? Why are you looking at me like that? You see these influencers and they want to get that up close picture of them, a selfie with some wildlife. And this is causing an increase in shark bites, apparently, because these influencers are getting too close to sharks and then the sharks are biting them.
1: Nice.
0: Yeah. So that's good.
1: I don't want people to get injured by sharks, but I'm allowed to be happy that like morons get hurt, right? Like the Kardashians. Like, I don't want them to die. I don't want that.
0: No.
1: But when they do, as we all will, am I allowed to be happy about that? Like, yeah. Influencers drive me crazy. I've been to like ice cream shops where you're like waiting behind people trying to snap photos when they get the ice cream. It's like, bro, move it along. Come on, man. Get your picture later.
0: Yeah, I had my first experience in the wild up at Tobermory. I was taking the boat over to Flower Pot Island and there was these influencers on there and they were going up to people and asking them to move. They actually went up to people and said like,
2: can you get out of the shot? So I can just be the only one in the shot.
1: And it's up to you to say no to these people.
0: Yeah. Like, no, I'm sitting here. I want to sit. I don't want to fall off the boat. And I'm going to stay put.
1: I'm glad to hear that nature is murdering these influencers for us.
0: Evolution.
1: Five things you need to know in minutes.
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1: American booze could be coming back to Ontario. To avoid new tariffs from the U.S., Prime Minister Mark Carney is asking provinces to lift their American booze bans and bring American liquor back to store shelves. No word yet from Premier Doug Ford what he's going to do, but we will see. Town of Goderich wants your input on some new signage throughout the town. Town Hall has two sessions coming up September 2nd on potential new signage going up throughout the town. You can find details at bayshorebroadcasting.com. This signage has helped me in the past. When I first moved here, I didn't know where the hospital was. Had a bit of a medical emergency. I kind of remembered seeing the big H near the highway, so I followed that and got to emerge.
2: Don't you figure that out like the first day you move to a new town? Where's the hospital in case I need it?
1: I was here like 3 weeks, man. It was like I just moved here. If you ever thought you got watered down maple syrup from the grocery store, it's possible you might have. Loblaws, Metro, and Sobeys are at the center of a class action lawsuit claiming they were selling maple syrup from a producer in Montreal who cut their syrup with cane sugar. It wasn't pure maple syrup, allegedly. The Canadian National Exhibition kicks off in Toronto this weekend. Some interesting new food options at the exhibition. Kraft mac and cheese smoothie.
2: Yummy.
1: Would you try that? A smoothie that tastes like the yellow stuff?
2: That sounds terrible, actually.
1: How about root beer candied bacon?
2: Yeah, that works.
1: I'm in.
2: That works.
1: Pickle cheesecake.
2: Nah.
1: I lost you again.
2: No, thanks.
1: Cotton candy jerk hot dog. So you got the jerk flavor with some cotton candy in there. The sweet, the spicy might be okay.
2: Jerk just sounds weird with the name hot dog.
1: Shame on you. Looking at more beach weather today. Sun and cloud to start. Clearing to mainly sunny closer to lunchtime. The high today, 25. Going to feel like 28 with the humidex. Clear overnight, dropping to 9 this evening. We're back to sunshine tomorrow. The high, 26. We're at 13 outside our studios in Goderich. Those are the five things you need to know.
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0: It's time for country news. Fans of Justin Moore have been concerned about him because he recently had this extra fat grow around his neck. And so people were fearing the worst and thought, well, maybe he has cancer or lipoma. So he went to the doctor and the doctor ruled those out. And he's recently telling people that, no, it's just fat. It's just benign fat. And it just happens to be building up around my neck.
1: Yeah, it's a condition. And it looks like a double chin.
0: Yeah.
1: Yeah, it looks strange, but it's just some fat that grows there sometimes, specifically in that unfortunate area.
0: And doctors have said they can remove it, but that could affect his singing abilities. And so he's just going to leave it. And he says, I've never sold records because of my looks in the first place, so I'm going to have a fat neck.
1: Fair enough, man. Fair enough. Good for that guy. He's like, I got a fat neck now. I'm going to sing country music and I got a fat neck. These are facts about me, Justin Moore.
0: If you know Carly Pearce, you know she loves dogs, and she has a song on her upcoming album called He Don't Like My Dogs. I don't know why I said it like that, but I did. It's about a relationship she was in with a guy who didn't like her dogs and treated them really badly, too. She broke up with that guy because of that.
1: One thing to not like dogs, but to mistreat them.
0: Yeah.
1: And it's good she broke up with them. I've heard that convention that you can tell somebody's decent by the way they treat animals and wait staff.
0: That's right. Yeah, you got to watch for those things, because if they're treating your dogs that way, that's coming for you, probably.
1: Doesn't matter who you are, man, woman, doesn't matter. You're dating somebody and they're mean to animals or waitstaff, you walk away. You walk right now. Go on, get. That's country news. It is 8:40.
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8: 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I want that bag. 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

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I'll tell you after Bailey Zimmerman, here's Chevy Silverado.

0: Country 104.9. It is 8:48. You got two more chances tomorrow to win weekend passes to Lucknow's Music in the Fields at 7:10 and 8:10. That's coming up tomorrow. But you still got a couple weeks to get into our contest for $1,000. It's our Stick It to Win It contest. When you see our cruiser reporter out and about in the world, Cruiser Tori is going to have some stickers. It's a Country 104.9 sticker. Take one, stick it somewhere, snap a photo, send it to us. You'll be in the draw for $1,000 coming up September 8th.
1: Yeah, and this Saturday, I'm actually going to be filling in for Tori. I'm going to be here at 300 Sud Coast Drive. It's the same parking lot where we're located. Blue Water Carpet and Tile is our next door neighbor. They're one of the sponsors in the contest, and they're having an appreciation barbecue starting at 11. We're going to be here from 11 till 1 handing out the stickers. So that's one way you can pop by, grab a sticker.
0: That's at 300 Suncoast Drive East in the town of Goderich this Saturday. Grab a sticker, stick it somewhere, snap a photo, send it to us at country1049.ca. Coming up September 8th, we're doing that grand prize draw. Somebody's going to win $1,000 straight up cash. It's not our money, though. We got sponsors who hooked us up with the money so we could give you the money. Huron Shores Marine and Equipment, Blue Water Carpet and Tile, Teeswater Agricultural Society, Pit Lane Automotive, Blue Horizon Leisurescapes, and Goderich Sunset Golf Club.
1: Yeah, so stick it to win it. Put it in an interesting location. I saw somebody put it on their drill, their tool that they use at work.
0: Hell yeah, I had somebody put it on their RV, on their Yeti. Wherever you want to put it, doesn't matter. You got to stick it somewhere, take a photo, send it to us. You're in the draw for 1,000 Canadian colorful dollars. We got your Hyundai of Goderich Workday kickoff on the way with Chris Young, Tim Hicks, and Aaron Lyons.
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Beach weather the next 2 days. Sunshine today, the high 25, going to feel like 28 with the humidex. Clear overnight and dropping to 9 this evening. Back to sunshine tomorrow with a warmer high of 26.

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Barbecue weather the next 2 days with sunshine today. The high 25, going to feel like 28 with the humidex. Clear overnight and dropping to 9 this evening. Sunny and warmer tomorrow, high 26.

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0: 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Remember.

Beach weather the next 2 days. Sunshine today, the high 25. Going to feel like 28 with the humidex. Clear overnight and dropping to 9 this evening. Back to sunshine tomorrow with a warmer high of 26.

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6: Barbecue weather the next 2 days with sunshine today. The high 25, going to feel like 28 with the humidex. Clear overnight and dropping to 9 this evening. Sunny and warmer tomorrow, high 26.

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all in with Don't We? Today's Best Country, Country 104.9. Good morning, Zach here. How's it going? Welcome to Thursday. Hey, we're almost there to the weekend. Full weather update coming up in about 10 minutes. Here's Tim McGraw with Shotgun Rider.

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0: Megan Maroney, Am I Okay? 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
4: Beach weather this afternoon, sunshine, high 25. Going to feel like 28 with the Humidex. Clear and falling to 9 overnight, sunny and warmer tomorrow, high 26.

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0: 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Today's best country, Country 104.9. So how many words can you actually get down on a post-it note? I know I can't do much, mainly because my writing can be literally compared to chicken scratch sometimes. But some lady out of United Arab Emirates put her skills and tiny writing to the test in Dubai. And she put down 150 different words onto a single sticky note. Needless to say, she got the world record for it. My goodness, I'd be lucky if I could even form, like, you know, a super short sentence on one note before having to flip it over because I forgot something in that sentence.
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4: Barbecue weather this afternoon with sunshine and the high 25. Going to feel like 28 with the Humidex. Clear and falling to 9 overnight. Sunny and warmer tomorrow, high 26.

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1: 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And following that, we've got your Throwback Thursday songs. 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
3: Good afternoon. I'm Fatty Giddy. American booze could be coming back to Ontario. To avoid new tariffs from the U.S., Prime Minister Mark Carney is asking provinces to lift their American booze bans and bring drinks back to shelves. Federal trade officials are currently finalizing a deal to avoid 50% tariffs from U.S. President Donald Trump, and that deal is expected to be announced in the next few days. The town of Goderich wants your input on new signage throughout the town. Council voted this summer to conduct a study on wayfinding and signage to learn how people navigated the town. Two sessions are coming up September 2nd, looking for input from the public and a potential sneak peek at signs in the works. You can find details at bayshorebroadcasting.ca. A trip to Texas by Premier Doug Ford cost taxpayers just over $93,000. The cost of Ford's trip this spring was revealed in a Freedom of Information request, which the Ford government claims was meant to shore up American investment in Ontario. Opposition leaders slammed the trip as a waste of money, with the Liberals and New Democrats saying there is no indication Texas made any investment in the province. If you ever thought you got watered-down maple syrup from the grocery store, you might be right. Loblaws, Metro, and Sobeys are at the center of a class-action lawsuit, which claims they were selling maple syrup from a producer in Montreal who cut their syrup with sugar. One report alleges the maple syrup sold in stores contained at least 50% cane sugar. A pilot has been found following a small plane crash last Friday near Kawartha Lakes. Police say airplane debris was found in a lake in Queen Elizabeth II Wildlands Provincial Park, and the deceased pilot has been identified as a 73-year-old. Reports say the aircraft was homemade and failed to return last week to Oshawa's airport. And the Canadian National Exhibition kicks off in Toronto this weekend with some interesting new food options. They include a Kraft mac and cheese smoothie, root beer candied bacon, pickled cheesecake, and cotton candy jerk hot dogs. Canadian astronaut Jeremy Hansen will also be taking part in a Q&A during tomorrow's opening ceremonies. Turning to sports, the Toronto Blue Jays look for the series win tonight when they wrap up.

0: their three-game set against Tampa Bay. Shane Bieber gets the start for Toronto. The top and bottom teams in the CFL's Eastern Conference face off tonight as the 8-1 Montreal Alouettes take on 0-9 Ottawa. The Houston Texans open week two of the NFL preseason against Oakland. The 49ers take on the LA Chargers. And today could be the start of the final tournament in LIV Women's Golf. The event kicks off in Chatham Hills, Indianapolis. LIV Golf is set to expire this weekend, and its future is unknown after losing the financial backing of the Saudi Sovereign Wealth Fund. And that's news and sports. The forecast is next.
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0: Barbecue weather on tap this afternoon. Sunny, the high 25, going to feel like 28 with the Humidex. Clear and falling to 9 overnight. The patio weather continuing tomorrow. Sunny, high 26, feeling like 29 with the Humidex. It's 22 in St. Joseph, 22 in Wingham, and 22 outside our studios in Goderich, feeling like 25 with the Humidex factor. I'm Fatty Giddy. And now you're up to date.
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5: And kicking us off, it's Johnny Cash, A Boy Named Sue.
6: Well, my daddy left home when I was 3, and he didn't leave much to Ma and me. Just this old guitar and an empty bottle of booze. Now, I don't blame him because he run and hid, but the meanest thing that he ever did was before he left, he went and named me Sue. Well, he must have thought that it was quite a joke, and it got a lot of laughs from lots of folks. Seems I had to fight my whole life through. Some gal would giggle and I'd get red, and some guy'd laugh and I'd bust his head. I tell you, life ain't easy for a boy named Sue. Well, I

At an old saloon on a street of mud, there at a table, dealing stud, sat a dirty mangy dog that named me Sue. Well, I knew that snake was my own sweet dad from a worn-out picture that my mother'd had, and I knew that scar on his cheek and his evil eye. He was big and bent and gray and old, and I looked at him and my blood ran cold, and I said, my name is Sue, how do you do? How are you gonna die? Yeah, that's what I told him. Well, I hit him hard right between the eyes, and he went down, but to my surprise, come up with a knife and cut off a piece of my ear. But I busted a chair right across his teeth, and we crashed through the wall and into the street, kicking and a-gouging in the mud and the blood and the beard. I tell you, I fought tougher men, but I really can't remember when. He kicked like a mule and he bit like a crocodile. I heard him laugh and then I heard him cuss, and he went for his gun and I pulled mine first. He stood there looking at me and I saw him smile. He said, son, this world is rough, and if a man's gonna make it, he's gotta be tough, and I know I wouldn't be there to help you along. So I give you that name and I said goodbye. I knew you'd have to get tough or die, and it's that name that helped to make you strong. Yeah. He said, now you just fought one hell of a fight, and I know you hate me and you got the right to kill me now, and I wouldn't blame you if you do. But you ought to thank me before I die for the gravel in your guts and the spit in the eye, cause I'm the that named you Sue. Yeah, what could I do? What could I do?

0: think about him now and then, every time I try and every time I win. And if I ever have a son, I think I'm gonna name him Bill or George, anything but Sue. I still hate that.
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0: Alabama. 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Today's Best Country, Country 104.9, and that is your Throwback Thursday songs featuring your classics for today. Alabama, Lee Ann Womack before that, and kicking us off, it was Johnny Cash. Johnny Cash, by the way, the Air Force wouldn't actually accept his initials as a legal first name when he enlisted. So no JR, because so he officially changed his name to John R. Cash before Sun Records later dubbed him Johnny.
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5: Beach weather this afternoon, sunshine, high 25. Going to feel like 28 with the Humidex. Clear and falling to 9 overnight, sunny and warmer tomorrow, high 26.

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0: Today's Best Country, Country 104.9, Morgan Wallen with Wasted on You. Real estate prices, they are really difficult to wrap your head around pretty often, but get this one. Hold on to your seat. $31.5 million for two empty plots of land that look like they've been kind of abandoned since like the early 2000s. But that's something else altogether, right? Now, that's the current asking price for 971 and 975 Weston Road. And that, you know, together comprise just under 1.5 acres. Yeah, they're currently being sold underneath like a power of sale. Which, for anyone unfamiliar with that, a power of sale generally occurs when a mortgage lender sells a property after the borrower defaults in order to recover the outstanding debt. Now, I know this ain't an original idea, but I did some research, okay? Just in case there was somehow $31.5 million burning a hole in your pocket, did you know that for that amount of money, you could actually buy a whole castle in Italy that is currently going for 13 million euros, 37 bedrooms, 21 baths, and over 68,000 square feet of buildings on the property, including the castle, which overlooks the Orsia River and fully enclosed, by the way. Best part? You'll still have $11 million left over.
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6: Barbecue weather this afternoon with sunshine in the high 25. Going to feel like 28 with the humidex. Clear and falling to 9 overnight. Sunny and warmer tomorrow, high 26.

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Today's best country, Country 104.9. Hey, welcome to that 1 o'clock hour. You're hanging out here with Zach on this Thursday afternoon. Hope you're having a great day today. Here's Nate Holler with Thought About You, and your full weather update is coming up in 10 minutes.

0: Today's Best Country, Country 104.9, Dustin Lynch with Stars Like Confetti. 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
5: Beach weather this afternoon. Sunshine, high 25. Going to feel like 28 with the Humidex. Clear and falling to 9 overnight. Sunny and warmer tomorrow, high 26.

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1: Today's Best Country, Country 104.9. That's Dean Brody with Drink Around. So you might have actually been waiting for this to finally come. The list of crazy eats at the CNE is here. So I kind of narrowed it down to like the top three that definitely deserve some of the attention. So from Pizza Pizza comes the S'more Deep Fried Pizza, quite literally a deep fried cheese pizza slice that's been topped with marshmallow whip and graham crumbs. Kind of a lot going on there. How about this one? Sweet Corn Wasabi Lemonade. Exactly how it's named. And allegedly, super refreshing with a subtle kick of wasabi. Might have to try that. I might have to come on down. And this one, definitely on the weird side, the KD Smoothie by Booster Juice. It is a combination of mango pineapple smoothies with the KD cheese flavor blended in with frozen yogurt. I think that one takes the cake for probably the more questionable combo for sure this year.
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5: From Georgetown, Ontario, Tommy Belmont got his start in music thanks to a grandmother who lovingly capitalized on a young boy being able to carry a tune. Tommy found himself as a natural on stage. Early in his career, you'd find Tommy fronting rock bands. He then moved on to hip-hop. Now, with his country debut, Tommy Belmont with Ghost.

0: Zach McPhee, The Way I Know You Now. 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
6: Barbecue weather this afternoon with sunshine and the high 25. Going to feel like 28 with the Humidex. Clear and falling to 9 overnight. Sunny and warmer tomorrow, high 26.

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Still a lefty with Boston, today's best country, Country 104.9. We got Dusty Hill coming up in the next hour at 3 to keep you company on the drive home. Here's Eric Church with Talladega.

0: That's Jelly Roll with Halfway to Hell, today's Best Country, Country 104.9. And coming up at 2:30 here, Toronto Tempo, and their two new mascots.
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5: Beach weather this afternoon, sunshine, high 25. Going to feel like 28 with the Humidex. Clear and falling to 9 overnight. Sunny and warmer tomorrow, high 26.

0: Hawaii's Best Country, Country 104.9, Bobby Wills, would show some respect. So it looks like the Toronto Tempo revealed not one, but two new mascots recently. So they got Dot, which is an Arctic hare from the Arctic Circle. And then there's Dex, a snapping turtle from Muskoka. Yeah. So both of these mascots actually have backstories and a whole bunch of like likes, dislikes and whatnot. So for Dot, apparently her guilty pleasure movie is the F1 series Drive to Survive. Pretty cool. As for Dez, she had her name inspired by the word decibels, which is both a nod for, you know, the tempo name and her love for music as well. So yeah, tortoise and hare, right? Fast and slow. Kind of fitting for, you know, a team named Tempo.
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1: 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Jade Eagleson with Worth the Double. I'm Zach. That's it for me. Hope you have a fantastic rest of the day. I am out of here, but hey, don't go away though. We've got Dusty Hill coming up next at 3. 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Have a good one.
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4: Barbecue weather this afternoon with sunshine and the high 25. Going to feel like 28 with the Humidex. Clear and falling to 9 overnight. Sunny and warmer tomorrow, high 26.

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0: Get to know you, everything about you makes me want you, know what you're doing, baby, don't you, don't you?
1: Yeah, don't you? Brett Eldridge. Good afternoon, I'm Dusty Hill. We're playing Continuous Country, and this is Megan Patrick on Country 104.9.

0: Lainey Wilson on Country 104.9. Hi there. Good afternoon. You're with Dusty. Yes, nice day. Another nice one. It's supposed to be nice tomorrow, too. Details on that coming up shortly. Let's find out what happened this date in history. It's the 20th of August. It rolls on, doesn't it? Summer rolls on. It was this date in 1998. The Supreme Court of Canada ruled that Quebec cannot legally secede from Canada without federal government approval. There's always paperwork with everything. 29 years ago, 1997, Alabama dedicated a 50-mile stretch of Interstate 65 from Montgomery to Georgiana to the memory of Hank Williams, renaming that section the Hank Williams Memorial Lost Highway. Yeah. And it was this date in 1974, Nolan Ryan of the California Angels, he was with the Angels then, became the first major league pitcher to have a fastball clocked at over 100 miles an hour. He could throw it. He also set an American League record that year for strikeouts in a 9-inning game with 19. That was August the 12th, and he pitched a famous 13-inning, 235-pitch game against Boston in June of 1974. Nolan Ryan was pretty good.
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3: Giddy up, cowboy.
4: Beach weather this afternoon, sunshine, high 25. Going to feel like 28 with the humidex. Clear and falling to 9 overnight. Sunny and warmer tomorrow, high 26.

0: Mega Live 9-11, Brett Kissel on Country 104.9. I'm Dusty Hill. Your forecast is coming up shortly. Yeah. Still supposed to be wet in the weekend. I'm trying to fix that, but you know how it is. All right. 10 years ago, this date, the Tragically Hip played their final concert in Kingston. It was the Man Machine Poem Tour, triggered, of course, by frontman Gord Downie's terminal brain cancer diagnosis. It was broadcast on television and on the radio and listened to and watched by an estimated 11.7 million Canadians. That was 10 years ago. CBC is rebroadcasting the Tragically Hip's emotional final concert, a national celebration, this Saturday. It's at 7 p.m. CBC TV, CBC Gem as well, marking the 10th anniversary of the Tragically Hip show, final show. So that's on this Saturday. We'll take a look at the forecast in just a couple of minutes.
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7: Barbecue weather this afternoon with sunshine and the high 25. Going to feel like 28 with the Humidex. Clear and falling to 9 overnight. Sunny and warmer tomorrow, high 26.

0: Carrington, good directions on Country 104.9. News is coming up next hour. We've got the top five things I bet you didn't know and celebrity birthdays. And speaking of things I bet you didn't know, today's Radio Day. It's National Radio Day. It honors, the invention of the radio and its ongoing power to deliver news, music, emergency updates, and local stories. That's what we do. 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How are you going to know what's going on if you don't listen to local radio? 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XWA in Montreal, operated by the Marconi Wireless Telegraph Company. It was granted an experimental license December 1st, 1919, and it broadcast North America's first scheduled entertainment program with a live concert on May 20th, 1920. There's some trivia for you.
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2: Back in the saddle, Phil.
1: Yeah, isn't it
2: just like old times?
1: Oh, I know. It's good to see you, by the way.
2: Yeah, you too.
1: You're traveling all over the world, but tell the truth, when you come back to this part of the world, do you ever just drive around and go, man, am I lucky to live here?
2: It's, you know, I've been up and down the coast a little bit this summer, and it's just such a beautiful area.
1: Isn't it, though?
2: A little smoky down then, but, you know, it's what we get. We're pretty lucky. Very lucky to be here, absolutely. Next time, maybe I'll bring Mitchell up with me. We'll all sit down and have a chin wag around your table here.
1: Love it.
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0: 9 News Update.
1: Good afternoon. I'm Phil DeLand. The town of Goderich wants your input on some new signage throughout the town. Council voted this summer to conduct a study on wayfinding and signage to learn how people navigated the town. Two sessions are coming up on September 2nd, looking for input from the public and a potential sneak peek at signs in the works. You can find details at bayshorebroadcasting.ca. Details of a tentative trade agreement with the United States are coming out in dribs and drabs. Apparently, the Americans have agreed to reduce but not eliminate tariffs on some Canadian products like steel, aluminum, and cars. Trade Minister Dominic LeBlanc was part of a briefing with federal cabinet ministers and the premiers yesterday afternoon.
2: And it was a constructive and frankly a very important conversation. The Prime Minister updated the premiers on where we were in terms of our discussions with the United States. We have more work to do.
1: According to Nova Scotia Premier Tim Houston, the provinces have been asked to return U.S. booze to store shelves.
3: The Prime Minister has asked us to look at that. It's been an irritant. It's been something that has kind of really bothered the United States for so many reasons. Now, whether Nova Scotians or whether Canadians will actually buy it when it gets back on the shelves, that's a whole other discussion.
1: Former Deputy Prime Minister Chrystia Freeland says we need to be cautious about celebrating any deal with Trump, since he's all about negotiating agreements one day and tearing them up the next. Prince Harry and Meghan are planning to move back to the UK. Several British media outlets are reporting they're planning to move into a place outside London, and they've enrolled their kids in British schools. King Charles says he's happy to see more of them, but they will remain non-working members of the royal family. The couple have been living in California for the last few years. The Canadian National Exhibition kicks off in Toronto this weekend with some interesting new food options. They include a Kraft mac and cheese smoothie, root beer candied bacon, pickle cheesecake, and cotton candy jerky hot dogs. Canadian astronaut Jeremy Hansen will also be taking part in a Q&A during tomorrow's opening ceremonies. If you've ever thought you got watered down maple syrup from the grocery store, you might be right. Loblaws, Metros, and Sobeys are at the center of a class action lawsuit which claims they were selling maple syrup from a producer in Montreal who cut their syrup with sugar. In sports this hour, Blue Jays wrapping up their series in Tampa Bay, looking to take 2 of 3 from the first place Rays. Last check, Jays held a 5-1 lead in the 9th inning. Shane Bieber started this game. He went 7 innings, giving up 1 run on 4 hits while striking out 7. Jays will then head to New York for a weekend series against the Yankees starting tomorrow. No starting pitcher for that game has been announced yet. That's news and sports. Your forecast is coming up next.
4: 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Soft, creamy, and crunchy for just $1 each plus tax exclusively in the McDonald's app. App download and registration required at participating McDonald's in Canada.
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1: A mostly sunny sky to close out our afternoon with a steady temperature near 25 degrees. Overnight tonight, clear sky, but dropping all the way to a low of around 9. Sun for tomorrow, high of around 24. Sun cloud mix on Saturday, chance of showers and a high of about 25. Right now, outside of our Goderich studio, we are currently sitting at 25 degrees. I'm Phil DeLand, and now you're up to date.
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0: Owen Ringling on today's Best Country. Country 104.9. Hi there, how are you? You're with Dusty. We've got your gas price report coming up shortly here. Weather's on the way. We've got, celebrity birthdays in the top five things I bet you didn't know. That's coming up shortly. By the way, ask yourself this question. When you put your socks on, whether you're a female, male, kid, I don't care. When you put your socks on, which sock do you put on first? Left or right? Left or right? We're going to find out the numbers. Which one is most prevalent? That's coming up later on in the show.
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0: Matt and Fatty in the morning and today's best country all day. Country 104.9, Jason Aldean there, sounding good. You're with Dusty Forecast. Well, we'll take a look at that in just a moment. Let's see who's having a birthday for the 20th of August. Andrew Garfield, actor, The Social Network, he was in that. Probably best known as Spider-Man. Mark Webb's Spider-Man films, 2012 to 2014. And later this year, he'll play the CEO of OpenAI in a movie called Artificial. He's 43 today. Amy Adams, Lois Lane in three Superman movies. Giselle in Enchanted. She was also in American Hustle. Great movie. 52 today. Joan Allen, CIA deputy director. Pamela Lundy in the Bourne Supremacy films. She's 70. Guy on TV, he gives you the weather on NBC Today Show. That's early in the morning. Al Roker is 72. I don't know if he's still working. Doesn't need the money, I don't think. Al Roker, 72. Connie Chung, retired news person. She worked for ABC, CBS, NBC, CNN, and MSNBC. And she's married to Maury Povich. And she's 80 today. Musically speaking, Rudy Gatlin of the Gatlin Brothers is 74. John Hyatt, singer-songwriter, is 74. And Robert Plant? Yes, lead singer of Led Zeppelin. How old do you think he is? He's 78.
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6: Mostly sunny for the remainder of our day today. Temperatures steady near 25 degrees. Overnight tonight, clear sky but cold, all the way down to a low of 9. Sun for tomorrow, high of around 24. Starting the weekend on Saturday with a mix of sun and cloud, chance of showers, and a high of 25.

0: go. Luke Combs on Country 104.9. Hope you're having a great day. Drive carefully. Busy out there. Always busy. Wow. Community connection coming up shortly. Let's take a look at the top five things I bet you didn't know. Here we go. Number five, Alfred Hitchcock, great director, never won an Academy Award for Best Director. Psycho, Vertigo, North by Northwest, The Birds scared the bejesus out of me, and he never won Best Director. Number four, studies have shown that reading gossip about a celebrity creates a momentary feeling in your brain that's as good as eating great food or winning money. That's what they say. Number three, surveys and observational studies have shown that roughly 50% of all the drivers on the road never use their turn signals. There's a word for that. Stupid. Number two, Edwin Land's inspiration to create the Polaroid camera came in 1943. Why? Well, his three-year-old daughter complained about taking photographs that had to be developed. She said, I don't want to wait. So he fixed it. And finally, the number one thing I bet you didn't know. I mentioned socks off the top of the hour. 90% of people, male and or female, put their left sock on first. And when I think about it, I do too.
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6: A mostly sunny sky to close out our afternoon with a steady temperature near 25 degrees. Overnight tonight, clear sky, but dropping all the way to a low of around 9. Sun for tomorrow, high of around 24. Sun cloud mix on Saturday, chance of showers and a high of about 25.

0: Megan Griffiths on today's Best Country. Country 104.9, our Stick It and Win sticker. 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There are sticker stops at several locations this weekend. Blue Water Carpet and Tile from 11 until 1. That's coming up on Saturday. On the 29th, Huron Shores Marine and Equipment. 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You can get your stickers there from 11 until 1. And Lucknow's Music in the Fields is coming up the 27th and the 29th. 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Also, you can get some other goodies, too. 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

0: people navigated through town. Two sessions are coming up on September 2nd, looking for input from the public and potential sneak peeks at some signs in the works. You can find details at BayshoreBroadcasting.ca. Details of a tentative trade agreement with the United States are coming out in dribs and drabs. Apparently, the Americans have agreed to reduce but not eliminate tariffs on some Canadian products like steel, aluminum, and cars. Trade Minister Dominic LeBlanc was part of a briefing with federal cabinet ministers and the premiers yesterday afternoon.
1: And it was a constructive and, frankly, a very important conversation. The Prime Minister updated the premiers on where we were in terms of our discussions with the United States. We have more work to do.
0: According to Nova Scotia Premier Tim Houston, the provinces have been asked to return U.S. booze to store shelves.
2: The Prime Minister has asked us to look at that. It's been an irritant. It's been something that has kind of really bothered the United States for so many reasons. Now, whether Nova Scotians or whether Canadians will actually buy it when it gets back on the shelves, that's a whole other discussion.
0: Former Deputy Prime Minister Chrystia Freeland says we need to be cautious about celebrating any deal with Trump, since he's all about negotiating agreements one day and tearing them up the next. Prince Harry and Meghan are planning to move back to the UK. Several British media outlets are reporting they're planning to move into a place outside London, and they've enrolled their kids in British schools. King Charles says he's happy to see more of them, but they will remain non-working members of the royal family. The couple have been living in California for the last few years. The Canadian National Exhibition kicks off in Toronto this weekend with some interesting new food options. They include a Kraft mac and cheese smoothie, root beer candied bacon, pickle cheesecake, and cotton candied jerky hot dogs. Canadian astronaut Jeremy Hansen will also be taking part in a Q&A during tomorrow's opening ceremonies. If you've ever thought you got watered down maple syrup from the grocery store, you might be right. Loblaws, Metros, and Sobeys are at the center of a class action lawsuit which claims they were selling maple syrup from a producer in Montreal who cut their syrup with sugar. One report alleges the maple syrup sold in stores contained at least 50% cane sugar. In sports this hour, Blue Jays beat the Rays 5-1 in the series finale to take 2 of 3 from Tampa. Shane Bieber got the start in this one, going 7 innings, giving up 1 run on 4 hits while striking out 7. Nathan Lucas had a home run in this one to help out the scoring, as did Kazuma Okamoto. The Jays are now off to New York for a weekend series against the Yankees. That starts tomorrow night. It'll be a bullpen game. No starting pitcher has been announced yet. Jays are currently a half game out of a wild card spot. That's news and sports. Your forecast is next.
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0: Nice clear sky for this evening. Temperature falling to around 15 by midnight tonight. Overnight, a clear sky, cooling further to a low of around 9. Sunny for tomorrow, reaching a high of around 24. And then a mix of sun and cloud on Saturday, chance of showers, and a high of 25. Right now, we're sitting at 22 degrees outside of our Goderich studio. I'm Phil DeLand. 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
1: 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You're with Dusty. 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
3: Right now, the cost of fuel in Goderich is averaging 160.6. Same in Clinton, 160.6 as well. And in Grand Bend, the average is 163.9.

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1: Andrew Hyatt, Megan Patrick on Country 104.9. Entertainment news time. Fast Five Entertainment News, away we go. Number five, Prince Harry and Meghan Markle moving back to the UK. They're going to spend more time with King Charles. He diagnosed with cancer, of course. They will not resume royal duties, though. Number four, an AI-generated Val Kilmer appears in an upcoming movie called As Deep as the Grave. He had signed on to do the movie before his death, but he died. His estate gave permission for his likeness to be used. Is this a good idea? I don't think so. Number three, Willie Nelson and Neil Young going to perform a pair of co-headlining shows in September. Bridgeport, Connecticut, September 22nd, and Philadelphia on the 24th. Only two shows. Number two, Jason Statham's new movie, Mutiny, briefly leaked on the internet on Amazon Prime yesterday. It's not supposed to hit theaters until tomorrow. Mutiny is apparently an action-packed thriller about a billionaire being murdered. It's not available on Prime anymore. Doesn't seem to have leaked anymore. But still, the fact that the big-budget Hollywood movie was posted online in its entirety a couple of days before it's released. Well, two things. It's mystifying and a screw-up of pretty spectacular proportions. And finally, Ella Langley has added two new meaningful tattoos to her growing collection of permanent work. The ink came just hours after a concert in Austin. She recorded this on TikTok. You can see behind the scenes a tattoo session, some of the concert, and also some of Austin as well. The larger of the two ink pieces is a bird perched on a branch. It's for her late grandmother. And there's another spot on her wrist. They decided to add a second tattoo of her dog's name. That's still to come.
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6: Mostly sunny for the remainder of our day today. Temperatures steady near 25 degrees. Overnight tonight, clear sky but cold, all the way down to a low of 9. Sun for tomorrow, high of around 24. Starting the weekend on Saturday with a mix of sun and cloud, chance of showers, and a high of 25.

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6: A mostly sunny sky to close out our afternoon with a steady temperature near 25 degrees. Overnight tonight, clear sky, but dropping all the way to a low of around 9. Sun for tomorrow, high of around 24. Sun cloud mix on Saturday, chance of showers and a high of about 25.

0: Jade Eagleson on today's Best Country. Country 104.9. It is time for me to hit the trail. News coming up. Casey Clark in. After sex, lots of great music still to come. Again, I saw another nice post on the internet. Kind of look for these things, you know, like a thought for the day kind of thing. This one said, when it comes down to the bottom line, time is really all that we have. So use it wisely, because someday you will have a whole lot less than what you thought you had.
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2: Good evening, I'm Phil DeLand. The town of Goderich wants the input of its residents about some new signage that's coming to the town. Council voted this summer to conduct a study on wayfinding and signage to find out exactly how people navigated through town. Two sessions are coming up on September 2nd, looking for input from the public and potential sneak peeks at some signs in the works. You can find details at BayshoreBroadcasting.ca. Details of a tentative trade agreement with the United States are coming out in dribs and drabs. Apparently, the Americans have agreed to reduce but not eliminate tariffs on some Canadian products like steel, aluminum, and cars. Trade Minister Dominic LeBlanc was part of a briefing with federal cabinet ministers and the premiers yesterday afternoon.
3: And it was a constructive and, frankly, a very important conversation. The Prime Minister updated the premiers on where we were in terms of our discussions with the United States. We have more work to do.
2: According to Nova Scotia Premier Tim Houston, the provinces have been asked to return U.S. booze to store shelves.
4: The Prime Minister has asked us to look at that. It's been an irritant. It's been something that has kind of really bothered the United States for so many reasons. Now, whether Nova Scotians or whether Canadians will actually buy it when it gets back on the shelves, that's a whole other discussion.
2: Former Deputy Prime Minister Chrystia Freeland says we need to be cautious about celebrating any deal with Trump, since he's all about negotiating agreements one day and tearing them up the next. Prince Harry and Meghan are planning to move back to the UK. Several British media outlets are reporting they're planning to move into a place outside London, and they've enrolled their kids in British schools. King Charles says he's happy to see more of them, but they will remain non-working members of the royal family. The couple have been living in California for the last few years. The Canadian National Exhibition kicks off in Toronto this weekend with some interesting new food options. They include a Kraft mac and cheese smoothie, root beer candied bacon, pickle cheesecake, and cotton candy jerky hot dogs. Canadian astronaut Jeremy Hansen will also be taking part in a Q&A during tomorrow's opening ceremonies. If you've ever thought you got watered down maple syrup from the grocery store, you might be right. Loblaws, Metros, and Sobeys are at the center of a class action lawsuit which claims they were selling maple syrup from a producer in Montreal who cut their syrup with sugar. One report alleges the maple syrup sold in stores contained at least 50% cane sugar. In sports this hour, Blue Jays beat the Rays 5-1 in the series finale to take 2 of 3 from Tampa. Shane Bieber got the start in this one, going 7 innings, giving up 1 run on 4 hits while striking out 7. Nathan Lucas had a home run in this one to help out the scoring, as did Kazuma Okamoto. The Jays are now off to New York for a weekend series against the Yankees. That starts tomorrow night. It'll be a bullpen game. No starting pitcher has been announced yet. Jays are currently a half game out of a wild card spot. That's news and sports. Your forecast is next.
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2: Nice clear sky for this evening. Temperature falling to around 15 by midnight tonight. Overnight, a clear sky, cooling further to a low of around 9. Sunny for tomorrow, reaching a high of around 24. And then a mix of sun and cloud on Saturday, chance of showers, and a high of 25. Right now, we're sitting at 22 degrees outside of our Goderich studio. I'm Phil DeLand. 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
0: Good to have you along. 1-800-990-2448 is how you get a hold of us. Good stuff. Great feeling story coming up. Against all odds, he beat it. He had a 1% chance of survival.
4: Oh, my gosh.
0: And he beat it. And he graduated. And it's an awesome story we'll get to. Also, we got a note in from our friend Bridget, who her friend is getting remarried. And she says, well, I'm not wearing white as a wedding dress. Bridget's wondering, could I?
4: Yeah, I mean, if the bride is not going to wear white, the most important person there, then yeah. Can everyone else just do whatever they want?
0: Think about that. That's coming up.
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1: Yeah, man, that's the good stuff.
0: This is where we celebrate amazing things people are doing at all odds. We call this the good stuff. Dylan Milwaukee is walking across the graduation stage this year, and that alone is a miracle. Back in 2022, Dylan was 14. He was diagnosed with stage 4 kidney cancer.
2: Oh, wow.
0: Doctors gave him about 8 months to live.
2: Oh, no.
0: At 14. During 52 weeks of chemotherapy, Dylan had someone in his corner who became a lot more than just a doctor. Dr. Mary Austin treated his cancer, but she also showed up as a friend.
3: We made arrangements to grab lunch together, and he's met my kids, and it just evolved naturally as a friendship.
4: She's like my partner in crime. I call her my second mom.
0: Yeah. Dylan's got a second mom right there. And when things got really dark, Dr. Austin made him a promise. Keep fighting. And she would be there when he eventually graduated. That promise gave Dylan something to hold on to, something to focus on. And according to Dylan's mom and Dylan, it was something that was truly a turning point.
5: She just hyped him up. Like, I promise you, if you keep going through with this, so you can live, I will come to your graduation.
4: Her making promises like that and kind of giving me hope definitely uplifted my mood.
0: Sure did.
2: Oh, my gosh.
0: Today, Dylan's cancer-free.
1: Yeah, man, that's the good stuff.
0: So even though Dr. Austin now works at a different hospital, different city, basically across the country, his parents secretly arranged for her to be at his graduation.
2: Well, she's got to be there.
0: When Dylan saw her, there weren't many words.
2: Oh,
0: there was a lot of tears.
2: Yeah, yeah.
0: And a very, very long hug. Wow.
2: That's beautiful.
0: I don't even know what to say when it comes to medical people like Dr. Austin who go over and above what they're trained to do.
2: Yeah, the bedside manner there. Oh, you know, my goodness.
0: Bringing Dylan into her family, into her world.
2: Yeah.
0: And then still fulfilling that promise.
2: Well,
0: and Dylan, high fives and knuckles, man. You are a fighter.
2: No kidding.
0: You are a fighter. Well, listen, if you have some good stuff, let's celebrate it. You can contact us through our website.
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10: Nice clear sky for this evening. Temperature falling to around 15 degrees by midnight tonight. Overnight clear sky cooling further to a low of 9. Sunny for tomorrow, high 24. Sun cloud mix on Saturday, chance of showers and a high of around 25.

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1: Well, let's ask you a question. Could you ever wear white if you're not the bride at a wedding?
2: Yeah, and if the bride is deciding to go a little non-traditional in the sense that they're not going to wear white, does that just mean, hey, it's totally up for grabs? Anyone can wear white at that point?
1: The reason why we're asking this is Bridget, she listens to the show, and she has a bit of a situation on her hands on whether or not going to her friend's second wedding, is it okay? 1-800-990-2448. Well, if you just popped in, we had a little note from Bridget who listens to the show. She's getting ready for her friend's second wedding.
2: Mm-hmm. So her friend is not making a huge deal out of this second wedding. And she's also saying like, hey, my wedding dress isn't going to be super traditional. It's actually going to be a green wedding dress. So Bridget just wondering, she was like, okay, if the bride's not going to wear white, and you know, there's that old adage, right? You can't wear white to a wedding.
1: Yeah, that's what I thought.
2: But if the bride isn't, then no pun intended, does that give you carte blanche to wear white?
1: I don't think so. I don't know, but I'm leaning towards no.
2: I think it's important to avoid it.
1: That's what I'm thinking.
2: Yeah, just to be on the safe side and even try avoid dresses or clothing that's even close to white. Like, stay as far away from white
1: as
2: possible.
1: Would you wear black? You're not going to wear black, are you?
2: I'm seeing this a lot more, and I don't know why I'm such a stick in the mud about this. I also think black at weddings is kind of inappropriate.
1: I'm weird about this, too, and quite frankly, I don't know why. Brad, what do you think?
3: No, you can wear whatever color you want. The white would be fine. I don't have an issue with that. My partner's going through the same struggle right now that everyone else was ordered that don't wear anything with any white on it to the wedding.
1: Hmm.
2: Ooh, okay, interesting.
1: I don't know. Like, I find it a little weird if somebody wore white other than the bride. And I don't necessarily think the bride doesn't have to wear white. But maybe if she doesn't wear white, yeah, I don't know. You know what? I haven't seen it done. So until I see it done, maybe I'll have a different opinion about it.
3: Well, here's the other aspect. Where did the tradition of wearing white to weddings or for the bride come from?
1: I don't know.
2: Well, is it the whole virginity thing?
3: No, the Queen of England about 200 years ago wore white, and then everybody copied it.
1: Oh.
2: Oh, so, what?
3: Yes. Yes, so that is exactly
1: Sasha's
3: where
1: been avoiding white for a long time because of that.
3: So that's where the tradition came from. Everybody wanted to be the same as the Queen.
1: Why? So. She's going to rush out right now and buy just a wardrobe of white. You just watch.
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0: Matt and Fatty in the morning, and today's best country throughout the day. 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Can you wear white at a wedding if the bride you know in advance will not be wearing white?
1: Yeah, that's what's going on with Bridget. She contacted us. Her friend's getting married. Second wedding, and, you know, the bride isn't making too much of a fuss out of it. Bride's wearing a green dress, which is great. So Bridget's like, I'm just sort of curious. Does that mean everything's kind of up in the air as far as tradition goes? And if I want to wear a white dress, can I?
0: Now, would you be upset if you didn't wear white, but somebody else did?
1: I think I would be. That's really good way of looking at it. Yeah, if you were the bride, even if you make that conscious decision, I'm not wearing white.
0: Yeah,
1: I do think I would still want people to kind of abide by the don't wear white. It's not for you.
0: It's reserved for the bride and the bride only.
1: Yeah, for the bride to decide whether or not they want to wear white. And then if they decide not to, it's still
0: offside. So that color is just not available
1: at all. Yeah, I don't think it is.
0: Unless you're at the altar, it's not part of your scheme.
1: Mm-hmm.
0: Gosh.
1: I agree.
0: Wow. That's pretty heavy stuff, Mike. What do you think?
2: Well, why not?
0: Like, listen, I think you can wear whatever you want. I'm with you. But I'm just thinking.
1: There's always that thing about weddings and not wearing white. But yeah, I'm kind of thinking if the bride isn't going to wear white, then all bets are off.
2: Well, I mean, it's not like anybody's going to confuse her for the bride.
0: No, no. What if I showed up in a white suit?
2: Oh, no, don't do that.
0: You know?
1: Why would that be worse?
0: Would people expect me to play piano?
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6: Nice clear sky for this evening. Temperature falling to around 15 by midnight tonight. Overnight, a clear sky, cooling further to a low of around 9. Sunny for tomorrow, reaching a high of around 24. And then a mix of sun and cloud on Saturday. Chance of showers and a high of 25.

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0: Good to have you here. It's 1-800-990-2448. 30-second name game. We put 30 seconds on the clock. You have to name 10 different items inside that time frame. The trick is you don't know the topic until just before the timer begins.
4: Okay. It could be something like name 10 things that you would describe as fluffy.
0: Oh, my cat. Your cat. my pillow.
4: Uh-huh.
0: My blankie. My mustache, my beard.
4: Mm-hmm. Your facial hair is fluffy.
0: Yeah, my hair's fluffy.
4: Oh, cute.
0: My bum bum's fluffy.
4: Clouds.
0: Clouds are fluffy.
4: But, you know, I just want to take it away from attention off your bum bum. Yeah.
0: Okay. We're playing with Jamie and her little Izzy coming up. 60% of us polled rather do this with our friends than our family.
4: What?
0: This is awful. We'll get to that in a minute.
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0: Today's Best Country, Country 104.9. Another round, a 30-second name game, 30 seconds on the clock, and you have 30 seconds to name, Jamie, 10 different items inside that time frame. Here's the deal. You don't know the topic until just before the timer begins, and you have your daughter Izzy there with you. So by all means, I mean, it can be a coordinated effort,
1: yes,
0: okay?
1: Yes, absolutely.
2: Okay.
0: All right.
1: And that all makes sense for you, too?
2: Yeah.
1: We'll see. Okay, let's do it. All right, we need you, Jamie and Izzy, to name 10 things you would hear on a soccer pitch during a game. Go.
2: Red card, yellow card, two, defense,
0: three,
2: offense,
0: four,
2: let's go.
0: Five.
1: Let's go.
2: Nice goal.
0: Six.
2: Good block, good
0: save. Eight.
2: Let's go, team.
0: You got this. Izzy says, hey, you got this.
1: No worries, man. You got this.
0: We need one more.
2: Timeout.
0: Hey, can you take a timeout in soccer?
1: I don't think so, but you can ask. Love it. Good job.
0: Yeah, you guys, you killed it. You nailed
1: so good.
0: It. Yeah.
2: Oh, my God.
0: Yeah, there you go.
2: Yes.
0: Can we get a timeout? I don't think we have timeouts in soccer. Then I'm just going to fall down and cry.
1: Yeah.
0: And then I would get a timeout.
1: Yeah, and if you don't ask, you don't get, right? Yeah. So you might as well. Yeah.
0: Okay, well, hang on, you two.
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8: Nice clear sky for this evening. Temperature falling to around 15 degrees by midnight tonight. Overnight clear sky cooling further to a low of 9. Sunny for tomorrow, high 24. Sun cloud mix on Saturday, chance of showers and a high of around 25.

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0: Matt and Fatty in the morning, and today's best country throughout the day, Country 104.9. If you just popped in, we were talking about road tripping, and we found out that 60% of us polled, I'm thinking it was a secret poll, said that we'd rather road trip with our friends than our family.
1: Oh, yeah, definitely a secret poll.
0: Yeah, it's got to be one, right?
1: That's a rough stat for your family.
0: But then Sasha put it in perspective for me because I was like, there's no way it's 60% because I love road tripping with, you know, all my girls. And then you're like, well, what about your brothers and sisters? They're also family. I'm like, oh, yeah, right.
1: And your mom.
0: Oh, and my mom. Linda, single mom of six. There's no way. We're not road tripping.
1: Yeah, and no. There's 1,000 of you, so you would need to get the biggest van.
0: Yeah, there's 6 kids. And then don't even talk about nephews and nieces and their kids. And yeah. It's just, no.
1: Yeah, it's just way too much to even organize. So don't even think about
0: it. Even if we just kept it to the OG family, no. No.
1: You would never do it.
0: Even if we drew names out of hats so that we didn't have to all go together. Answer still no.
1: You'd be hoping you'd get the short straw and wouldn't have to go.
0: No, I wouldn't even put my hat, my name in the hat. I'm like, keep me out of that hat. I don't want to be part of any of this.
1: No, I bet.
0: No, I'll see you there, but I don't want to get there with you.
1: Of course, you still want to spend time with family.
0: Sure.
1: But
0: yeah. I just don't want to get there. No.
1: Yeah.
0: No. okay, so we were talking about road tripping. You can't road trip with anybody. You're just like, I'll do it.
1: Hey.
0: Well, you say you prefer not to.
1: There's a preference for sure.
0: Yeah, you prefer not to. Brad, what about you?
2: I just prefer to drive by myself.
0: Wow.
1: You're like me.
0: Yeah.
2: One asks way too many questions. It's like traveling with a toddler and has to have snacks every 15 to 20 minutes and stop every half an hour. And the other one has the most ugly playlist known to mankind.
0: Wow. Dang, so you guys.
2: They can fly and I'll meet them there. That'd be the
0: best. No way.
1: Wow. Do you enjoy driving as well? Like, is it something that's really cathartic for you to be on your own and just with your own thoughts?
2: 100%.
1: That's my
2: Zen place, I guess.
1: Okay. Hmm. See, these are my people. I like that. That's great.
0: No.
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1: If you just popped in, 60% of us polled revealed we would rather road trip with our friends versus our family, which is offside and rude.
2: That's sweet.
1: Yeah, offside and rude.
2: Do you think it's true for your case?
1: Not for me. Absolutely not. Yeah. Absolutely not. I love road tripping with my fam.
2: Okay.
1: I really do. And so do I with my buds as well, but I wouldn't prefer them over my family at this point.
2: Okay, real quick, though, let's think about your other family. Not that you have, like, a secret family. But
1: what do you mean?
2: I mean
1: the one in Vegas?
2: You know, that you see once every 5 years. Yeah, you send postcard once in a while.
1: Yeah, the ones outside of Vegas, yeah.
2: No,
1: community.
2: I mean, like, your brothers and sisters and your mother.
1: Oh, there's
2: like,
1: no way. No, absolutely not.
2: So that's where maybe this survey result is coming from. Like, when you're a grown adult and you're like, do I really want to go coast to coast with my 50-year-old brother?
1: You would have to pay me a lot of money.
2: I know.
1: Like, a lot of money.
2: I bet.
1: It's super amount of money. I don't know if there's enough money.
2: The thing is, though, is a lot of your family work for public transit.
1: Yeah, they do.
2: So they would, well, actually, maybe they wouldn't want to drive because they do it enough anyway.
1: No, I think anybody that drives for a living wants to continue to drive.
2: Oh, okay.
1: They feel safer that way.
2: So you wouldn't have to do anything. Yeah, think about it.
1: No, I'm not thinking about it at all.
2: That is, gosh.
1: That is a horrible idea. I couldn't think of anything worse than that, in fact.
2: Okay.
1: So that would just be awful. That would absolutely be the worst.
2: I can only imagine.
1: Holy moly.
2: Poor guy.
1: That just gives me a tummy ache.
2: Aw.
1: Mike, anybody in your crew that you couldn't go road tripping with?
3: The friend group we have at the moment, we spend a lot of time camping together. It's probably upwards of almost 20 of us. So, yeah, in our group right now, there's not anybody that we kind of hang out with that we don't road trip with.
1: Oh.
2: That's really impressive because it takes a special type of friendship to be able to be in a vehicle with someone for, you know, X number of hours at a time.
3: Right?
2: Yeah.
1: It sounds like if I'm not road tripping with you, I'm not your friend.
3: it's not that. It's just right now that dynamics work out really well.
1: Yeah. No,
2: nice.
1: That's cool. Yeah, yeah. I like that.
3: Yeah.
1: Yeah, yeah.
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9: Nice clear sky for this evening. Temperature falling to around 15 by midnight tonight. Overnight, a clear sky, cooling further to a low of around 9. Sunny for tomorrow, reaching a high of around 24. And then a mix of sun and cloud on Saturday. Chance of showers and a high of 25.
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4: This is A Fresh Pick, where we highlight a rising talent. 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You'd find Tommy fronting rock bands. He then moved on to hip-hop. Now, with his country debut, Tommy Belmont with Ghost.